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0: Assalamualaikum Madani, this is the 10am updates with me, Mutesh Chan. The fairness of federal government allocations to states and the ban on announcing government projects after election nomination day are among the issues expected to be raised at today's Dewan Rakyat sitting. Members of Parliament are also expected to discuss measures to curb AI-generated content and deepfakes, as well as the country's electricity supply to meet growing demand from data centres and the AI industry. The Dewan Rakyat will also resume debate on the Sexual Offences Against Children Amendment Bill 2026. And now a look at stocks. Bursa Malaysia opened slightly higher today, tracking overnight gains on Wall Street as investor sentiment improved following the continued pause in military strikes between the US and Iran. Shortly after the opening bell, the benchmark FBM KLCI edged up to 1,666.15, with gainers outnumbering losers. Turnover stood at 157.3 million shares, worth 89.6 million ringgit. At least 12 people were killed and 5 others injured after torrential rain triggered landslides and flooding in Abidjan, Ivory Coast's economic capital. Authorities said 9 of the victims were from the same household after their home collapsed in the Mosikro neighborhood, and 5 injured people were taken to hospital while rescue teams continued searching for more victims. And several neighborhoods remained flooded on Monday, with rising waters making major roads impassable. And now in sports football, Paraguay coach Gustavo Alfaro praised his players for an extraordinary performance after they beat Germany 4-3 on penalties to reach the World Cup last 16 on Monday. Alfaro said his side executed the game plan well to limit Germany's style of play despite the physical demands of playing in hot conditions in Massachusetts. And finally, Malaysia has been chosen as the permanent home of the Association of Pickleball Players APP new Asia headquarters, with the Leapmotor APP Penang Open 2026 marking its first major event. The tournament from July 22nd to 26th at Pickle by the Sea in Penang will feature world-class competition, fan activities and community events. It will also serve as a key stop on the newly launched APP Asia Tour, reflecting the sport's rapid growth across the region. And that was the news by Oliver During. Do catch the FIFA World Cup 2026 for free on MyTV and the RTM Click OTT platform. Hashtag Satu Bola, Satu Dunia. 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
1: 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Join us to relive the past as we highlight key events that happened on this very date in history. 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
2: Today in history, on 30 June in 1965, the official opening ceremony of the Damansara Water Supply Project was officiated by Harun Idris, the Menteri Besar of Selangor in Kuala Lumpur. The water store in this facility was intended for the use of residents in the surrounding areas, particularly as a primary source of drinking water. This project was one of several water supply initiatives implemented by the Selangor State Government to address the growing demand for clean and reliable water. In addition to the Damansara project, the state government also carried out several other major water supply developments, including the Klanggate 2 project, which cost $10.5 million, the Bukit Tampoi scheme, with a cost of $3.9 million, the Rantau Panjang project, costing $5.6 million, and the South and North Ulu Selangor project, which involved a total expenditure of $8.6 million. Through the construction of this water storage and supply system, the state government aimed to effectively resolve the issue of water shortage in Selangor and ensure a stable water supply for its population.
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3: Nowadays, our roads are getting more crowded, and the risks are higher than ever. Whether you are driving a car or riding a motorcycle, safety is a shared responsibility. According to recent statistics, motorcyclists make up over 60% of all road fatalities, with speed and negligence being the leading causes of accidents. Every time you take the wheel or twist the throttle, remember that someone is waiting for you to come home safely. Let's change the statistics. Drive smart, ride safe, and look out for one another.
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6: On this day in 1992, the Sarawak State Government was examining a proposal to construct a multi-million ringgit liquefied petroleum gas LPG extractions plant in Bintulu. According to the Minister of Industrial Developments, Abang Abdul Rahman Zohari, who was known at the time as Dato Abang Haji Johari Tun Abang Haji Openg, the project was still in its early stages and its construction cost had yet to be finalized, but it was estimated to be worth around $100 million. Furthermore, several investors had shown a high level of interest in the project. He also emphasized the critical role of small and medium industry SMIs in supporting the growth of major industry, as the quality of a product depends heavily on the quality of service provided by the SMI sectors. Therefore, SMI entrepreneurs were advised to continuously meet market standard. Meanwhile, the government will send a total of 40 youths to undergo training at an electronic factory in Penang for 3 to 6 months. Moreover, they will form a technical groups in Muara Tabuan. The government is also collaborating with technical institutions to produce a skilled workforce to meet the demands of local industries.
5: Today in history in Sarawak, we turn to the archives to commemorate the significant events that have shaped our state's history. 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
7: Do you like singing? 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RTM Sarawak is now searching for the next stars of Bintang Kecil 2026 and Bintang P. Ramlee 2026. Bintang Kecil is open to Malaysian children aged 7 to 12, while Bintang P. Ramlee is open to Malaysian men aged 18 to 60. Previous grand champions are not eligible. Simply record an original singing video in landscape format upload it to Facebook with the hashtag UjiBakatRTMSarawak and Section TV RTM Kuching, and email your video along with your details to sectiontvkuching@gmail.com. Entries are open from 22nd June to 20th July 2026. 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
8: 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Welcome to Midday Mix Part 1 with me, Ness, right here on the Red FM today. Happy Tuesday, and I hope your morning is off to a great start. And whether you're already at work right now, cruising on the road, running errands, or maybe just enjoying your first cup of coffee, thanks for letting me be a part of your day today. And I'll be hanging out with you from 10 a.m. until 1 p.m. and keep you company with plenty of great music, good vibes, and a few interesting things along the way. So make yourself comfortable, turn up the volume, and let's make this Tuesday a fun one together. And as always on Tuesday, don't forget we've got a brand new episode of Let's Get Inspired with Peter Derund coming up at 11:30 a.m. in the next hour. For today's topic is saying no creatively and effectively. Sometimes saying no can feel awkward, but it doesn't have to be. So Peter Derund will be sharing practical ways to set boundaries while keeping relationships positive. Definitely something worth sticking around for. But before we get into all that, we're going to kick things off with a song that never fails to put people in a good mood. So it's upbeat, energetic, and a perfect reminder to wake up, shake off the Monday blues, and get into the rhythm of the day. So if you're still feeling a little sleepy this morning, this one's about to fix that. So here's what I'm with. Wake me up before you go. Let's get this distance moving. Only here on Red FM for variety.

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0: like singing? Do you like dancing? Do you like singing and dancing? Then it's time for you to shine. RTM Sarawak is now searching for the next stars of Bintang Kecil 2026 and Bintang P. Ramlee 2026. Bintang Kecil is open to Malaysian children aged 7 to 12, while Bintang P. Ramlee is open to Malaysian men aged 18 to 60. Previous grand champions are not eligible. Simply record an original singing video in landscape format, upload it to Facebook with the hashtag Uji Bakat RTM Sarawak and Section TV RTM Kuching, and email your video along with your details to sectiontvkuching@gmail.com. Entries are open from 22nd June to 20th July 2026. So what are you waiting for? Show us your talent, represent Sarawak, and take your shot at stardom with Bintang Kecil and Bintang P. Ramlee 2026.
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you have it, Katrina and the Waves Away for Walking on Sunshine. And hopefully, that brighten up your Tuesday morning. Welcome back to the show, Radies, and you're still listening to Midi Mix Part 1 with Minez, keeping you company all the way until 1 p.m. only here on the Red FM. So still to come, I've got plenty more feel-good songs lined up before. But before we get back to the music, here's a look at today's weather forecast issued by the Malaysian Meteorological Department for Tuesday, 30th of June 2026. So starting with the morning forecast. Over in Peninsular Malaysia, widespread thunderstorms are expected in Perlis. Thunderstorms are also forecast in most places across Kedah and Penang, while Perak will see thunderstorm in a few areas. Rain is expected in Kelantan, Terengganu, Pahang, Selangor, Wilayah Persekutuan Kuala Lumpur, Wilayah Persekutuan Putrajaya, Negeri Sembilan, Melaka and Johor. So moving over to Sabah, thunderstorm are expected in most places across Sandakan. Thunderstorm are also forecast in parts of Tawa, while rain is expected over the interior, the west coast and Wilayah Persekutuan Labuan. So it will also be windy around Kuta. And for Sarawak, rain is forecast in several places including Sri Aman, Betong, Sarike, Mukah, Kapit, Bintulu and Miri. Meanwhile, Kuching, Serian, Semerahan, Sibu and Limbang are expected to stay dry this morning. So looking ahead to this evening for the peninsula, a widespread thunderstorm are expected in the interior of Kedah. Thunderstorm are likely in most places in Perlis, while several areas in Penang, Kelantan, Terengganu, Pahang and Johor can also expect thunderstorm. A few places in the interior of Perak may experience thunderstorm as well. No rain is expected for Selangor, Wilayah Persekutuan Kuala Lumpur, Wilayah Persekutuan Putrajaya, Negeri Sembilan and Melaka. So in Sabah for this evening, a thunderstorm are forecast over the interior and Sandakan, while rain is expected around the west coast, Tawau and Kudat. Labuan is expected to remain dry. Across Sarawak, thunderstorms are expected in several places including Kuching, Serian, Semerahan, Sri Aman, Betong, Sarike, Sibu, Mukah, Kapit, Bintulu, Miri and Limbang. And finally, tonight in the peninsula, thunderstorms are forecast in several places across Kelantan and Terengganu, while the interior of Pahang may also experience thunderstorm. Rain is expected in Perlis and Kedah, with showers continuing in parts of the interior of Perak. Meanwhile, Selangor, Wilayah Persekutuan Kuala Lumpur, Wilayah Persekutuan Putrajaya, Negeri Sembilan, Melaka and Johor are expected to stay dry. And for Sabah tonight, thunderstorms are expected over the interior, Tawa and Sandakan, while rain continues over the west coast, Kudat and Labuan. And in Sarawak, rain is expected in several places including Kuching, Serian, Semerahan, Sri Aman, Betong, Sarike, Sibu, Mukah, Kapit, Bintulu, Miri and Limbang. So wherever you're heading today, don't forget your umbrella, especially if you're traveling around the areas expecting afternoon thunderstorms. So now let's check your traffic pulse as of 10:20 this morning. Based on the latest live traffic information from Waze, there are no major road closure or serious traffic incident reported across Sarawak at the moment. Traffic is generally moving well across the state. However, if you're traveling around Kuching, expect the usual slow-moving traffic during the morning rush around Jalan Tun Juga, Jalan Song, Jalan Lapangan Terbang, Jalan Datuk Muhammad Musa heading towards Kota Semarahan, and section of Jalan Tun Ahmad Zaidi Idrus. Travel times may be a little longer than usual, so do allow a few extra minutes for your journey.
If traffic start building up between Kuching and Kota Semarahan, Waze may recommend alternative routes depending on your destination, including using Jalan Setutong, Jalan Sutiraja, or connecting roads through Tabuan to help avoid heavier congestion. So as always, follow the latest direction provided by your navigation application as traffic condition can change quickly. And a gentle reminder, if you encounter heavy traffic accident or road hazards, so report them safely to Waze. So when you park or let your passenger do it, your reports help other road users get to their destination safely. So that's your weather forecast and traffic pulse for today. So coming up next, we've got more fantastic music to keep your Tuesday going. First, the legendary Whitney Houston with I Wanna Dance With Somebody, followed by S of Bass with Cruel Summer, and then the Cardigans with Loveful. Keep it right here. 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

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One multicultural country. One voice, one soul.

And there you have it, the Cardigans with Loveful. And I hope you're enjoying the music so far. And welcome back to the show, Redis. You're listening to Media Mix Part 1 with Minez, keeping you company until 1 p.m. only here on Red FM today. So just a reminder, coming up at 11 a.m., we will be bringing you the latest news from Wisma Berita Radio Angkasa Puri in Kuala Lumpur. So keep you updated with what's happening here at home and around the world. And then at 11:30 a.m., don't miss another brand new episode of Let's Get Inspired with Peter Jerund. So today's topic is saying no creatively and effectively. So it's all about learning how to set healthy boundaries while communicating with confidence and respect. Definitely worth staying tuned for. But before all that, let's enjoy a couple more timeless favorites. Next, we have Jason and Rams with I'm Yours. And after that, we'll keep the good vibes going with ABBA, Dancing Queen. So stay with me, Ness, on Media Mix Part 1, only here on Red FM.

singing? Do you like dancing? Do you like singing and dancing? Then it's time for you to shine. RTM Sarawak is now searching for the next stars of Bintang Kecil 2026 and Bintang P. Ramlee 2026. Bintang Kecil is open to Malaysian children aged 7 to 12, while Bintang P. Ramlee is open to Malaysian men aged 18 to 60. Previous grand champions are not eligible. Simply record an original singing video in landscape format, upload it to Facebook with the hashtag Uji Bakat RTM Sarawak and Section TV RTM Kuching, and email your video along with your details to sectiontvkuching@gmail.com. Entries are open from 22nd June to 20th July 2026. So what are you waiting for? Show us your talent, represent Sarawak, and take your shot at stardom with Bintang Kecil and Bintang P. Ramlee 2026.

0: Good morning and Salam Malaysia Madani. The World News at 11 a.m. with me, Mutesh Chan. Indonesian court is set to issue a verdict in the corruption trial of former Education Minister Nadiem Makarim, a businessman who had left a multi-billion dollar startup to join government. Nadiem, 41, co-founder of ride-hailing app Gojek, became one of the country's youngest cabinet members in 2019 and served as Education Minister until 2024. Is accused of graft tied to the procurement of Chromebook laptops for schools during the COVID-19 pandemic. Gaza health officials said Israeli strikes killed 5 people, including a child, in the Palestinian territory on Monday. A ceasefire is in place in the Israel-Hamas war, but it has not ended the violence, and progress towards a final deal to end the war has stalled. Gaza Civil Defense Agency, which acts as a rescue force under Hamas, said the strike hit an area in Deir al-Balah in central Gaza. Elsewhere, Peru's conservative president-elect Keiko Fujimori vowed Monday to restore order and hope after defeating left-winger Roberto Sanchez in the latest victory for a resurgent Latin American right. Fujimori won the June 7th presidential runoff by the slimmest of margins, outpolling Sanchez by fewer than 50,000 votes out of more than 18 million ballots cast, the final results showed. The death toll from the 2 earthquakes that struck Venezuela on Wednesday has risen to 1,719, with more than 5,000 people injured. Venezuelan National Assembly President Jorge Rodriguez also announced that almost 16,000 people had been affected by the disaster. A shooting incident in the northern German city of Stade on Monday has left 6 people dead, with 3 suspects caught by the police. According to German authorities, the shooting occurred in a youth welfare institution in downtown Stade in the state of Lower Saxony. Authorities confirmed that 6 people, all staff of the institution, had died, 5 at the scene, and a 6th victim later died in hospital. Currently, 3 suspects have been caught by police, including one man who opened fire and 2 women. According to German news outlet Focus, citing the police, a custody dispute over a 3-month-old baby has probably led to this crime. And now on to sports. Manchester City have appointed Enzo Maresca as manager to replace departing coach Pep Guardiola next season, the Premier League club announced on Monday. Maresca has signed a 3-year contract and returns to City for a 3rd spell, having previously coached the club's youth team and worked as assistant coach under Guardiola during City's 2018-19 treble-winning season. In an interview, Maresca shared his excitement.
1: Yeah, it's a huge challenge. It's for many reasons, all the success of the last 10-15 years. But at the same moment, it's a nice challenge. You know, it's exciting because the target is to continue or to carry on the last decade or the last years that everything was very, very nice.
0: Meanwhile, 4-time winners Germany suffered another early World Cup exit when they were eliminated in the last 32 on penalties by Paraguay following a lackluster 1-1 draw. It means a 3rd early elimination in a row at World Cups for once mighty Germany, who at least reached the knockouts for the first time since their last triumph in 2014. Paraguay faced favourites France or Sweden in the last 16 in Philadelphia on Sunday at 5 a.m. Malaysian time. Le Blues take on the Scandinavians tomorrow at 5 a.m. Malaysian time. And finally, in tennis, women's top seed Aryna Sabalenka began her latest attempt to claim her first Wimbledon crown with a routine 6-2-6-3 defeat of Serbian qualifier Teodora Kostovic. Still smarting from an unsettling French Open exit, the world number one was laser-focused on centre court as she won the opening 4 games against the lowly ranked Kostovic. And that concludes the bulletin edited by Aida Tahir. Before I end the bulletin, do catch the FIFA World Cup 2026 for free on MyTV and the RTM Click OTT platform. Hashtag Satubola Satudunia. Experience every goal, every moment, every emotion with RTM. Salam Malaysia Madani. Thank you for tuning in and have a pleasant and wonderful Tuesday ahead.

0: 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I got my snack ready, my jersey on, and I'm all set to watch every match on RTM Click.
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3: Today in history, on 30 June in 1965, the official opening ceremony of the Damansara Water Supply Project was officiated by Harun Idris, the Menteri Besar of Selangor in Kuala Lumpur. The water store in this facility was intended for the use of residents in the surrounding areas, particularly as a primary source of drinking water. This project was one of several water supply initiatives implemented by the Selangor State Government to address the growing demand for clean and reliable water. In addition to the Damansara project, the state government also carried out several other major water supply developments, including the Klanggate 2 project, which cost $10.5 million, the Bukit Tampoi scheme, with a cost of $3.9 million, the Rantau Panjang project, costing $5.6 million, and the South and North Ulu Selangor project, which involved a total expenditure of $8.6 million. Through the construction of this water storage and supply system, the state government aimed to effectively resolve the issue of water shortage in Selangor and ensure a stable water supply for its population.
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0: like singing? Do you like dancing? Do you like singing and dancing? Then it's time for you to shine. RTM Sarawak is now searching for the next stars of Bintang Kecil 2026 and Bintang P. Ramlee 2026. Bintang Kecil is open to Malaysian children aged 7 to 12, while Bintang P. Ramlee is open to Malaysian men aged 18 to 60. Previous grand champions are not eligible. Simply record an original singing video in landscape format, upload it to Facebook with the hashtag Uji Bakat RTM Sarawak and Section TV RTM Kuching, and email your video along with your details to sectiontvkuching@gmail.com. Entries are open from 22nd June to 20th July 2026. So what are you waiting for? Show us your talent, represent Sarawak, and take your shot at stardom with Bintang Kecil and Bintang P. Ramlee 2026.
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2: On this day in 1992, the Sarawak State Government was examining a proposal to construct a multi-million ringgit liquefied petroleum gas LPG extractions plant in Bintulu. According to the Minister of Industrial Developments, Abang Abdul Rahman Zohari, who was known at the time as Dato' Abang Haji Johari Tun Abang Haji Openg, the project was still in its early stages and its construction cost had yet to be finalized, but it was estimated to be worth around $100 million. Furthermore, several investors had shown a high level of interest in the project. He also emphasized the critical role of small and medium industry SMIs in supporting the growth of major industry, as the quality of a product depends heavily on the quality of service provided by the SMI sectors. Therefore, SMI entrepreneurs were advised to continuously meet market standard. Meanwhile, the government will send a total of 40 youth to undergo training at an electronic factory in Penang for 3 to 6 months. Moreover, they will form a technical groups in Muara Tabuan. The government is also collaborating with technical institutions to produce a skilled workforce to meet the demands of local industries.
1: Today in history in Sarawak, we turn to the archives to commemorate the significant events that have shaped our state's history. 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
4: 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So it's a Media Mix Part 1 and we're now into the second hour of the show. I'm Ness, keeping your company right here on Twitter FM. And a quick reminder, coming up at 11:30 a.m. Don't miss another brand new episode of Let's Get Inspired with Peter Zirun. So today's topic is saying no creatively and effectively. So stay tuned for that. Before we get there, it's time to send some shout out here. A big hello to Brian Don Julius, Ji Jung Fu, Johnny Tay, Nita Chanosmi, Mary LL Sia, Hukala James, Richard Gumal, Tumiem Virgo, Induk Kenawi, Ju Sam, Helen Kwe, Eti Patrick, Agnes Zaria. We also have Cassie Nyuk, Willing Mai, Loni Grace Bulan, Noraniti Abdul, Iran Fazli, Ronald Dennis, and Peter Tika Kujam. Thank you so much for tuning in and making Red FM part of your Tuesday. So now let's keep the music rolling with the King of Pop. Here's Michael Jackson with Rock With You, only here on Red FM for Variety.

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Hi there, this is Peter Dirun, your very own On The Air Certified Life Coach, with another inspiring segment to help you make your life the best you can. You're listening to Let's Get Inspired, and I'm so glad you are here with me today. Today, we will be diving into how to stand our ground when the world starts pushing us around. We've all been there. You know, you try to set a boundary, you try to say no, but the other person just won't take no for an answer. They push, they try to make you feel guilty, or they act upset. It's tough. And it can make you want to just give up and say yes, just to make the awkwardness go away. But to be truly strong in your life, you cannot rely on other people's permission for you to say no. You don't need them to agree with your boundary for that boundary to be real. What you need is a backup plan. This isn't about compromising or giving in. It's about creating your personal safety net that ensures your needs are met, even if the other person refuses to cooperate with you. Think about how we navigate the mighty rivers here in Sarawak, like the Rajang. If you are taking a longboat through the rapids, you don't just cross your fingers and hope the water stays calm. You always carry a backup paddle. You check your motor before you leave, and you know you have the strength of your crew in the boat with you to help you. That extra paddle and that trusted crew is actually your plan B. It's the same beautiful spirit we see in our traditional longhouse communities, where no single family has to face a difficult season alone, because they know the whole community has their back. That collective support is a built-in safety net. So the backup plan I want you to create for your everyday life is much simpler, but it works the same way. It gives you the quiet strength to stand your ground, because you already know what you will do if things go wrong. If you are worried about a difficult boss or a demanding client, having a plan B will give you the confidence and courage you need. When you know exactly what you will do if someone refuses to accept your no, then you can speak with a calm, steady confidence. Now, another amazing tool for standing your ground is learning how to build what I call a golden bridge. Now, this is a beautiful concept from the art of negotiation. It means making it easy for the other person to accept your no by helping them to save face and to look good to others.
before you deliver a refusal, try a simple mental exercise. Huh? Imagine the person you are saying no to. Now he has to go back to his boss or his spouse and explain why he didn't get what he wanted from you. If you can give them a simple, respectable reason to share, you have built for them a golden bridge. Now, for example, you can tell them, I've decided I shouldn't take this on so that I can focus 100% on finishing another urgent project. Now, they have a story to tell their team that explains the refusal, your refusal, and puts the power decision on you. This helps to lessen the sting of your refusal. And respecting the other person's situation after your no ensures that your no today doesn't ruin your relationship with that person for tomorrow. We also have to look closely at the words we use every single day. The way we speak can actually invite people to push our boundaries aside. Many of us use an either-or mindset that makes it feel like we have to choose between our happiness and theirs, as if one of us has to lose for the other to win. We often use the word but, which acts actually like a giant eraser, instantly wiping out all the good things we just said. Stop and think how this sounds. Huh? I want to help you, but I'm just too busy. The moment you say but, the other person stops listening to the first part of your sentence. They immediately brace themselves for the rejection, feeling like your kind opening words were just a polite cover-up. So I want to challenge you to make a simple language shift. Replace the word but with the word and. Replace the word but with the word and. This small change lets you acknowledge their feelings while keeping your boundary strong. Now, listen to the difference. I hear that this project is super urgent, and I have prior commitments that hold me back from taking this one on. See, it's simple, it's polite, and it doesn't apologize for you having a life. Now, what about those relentless boundary pushes? Huh? We all know at least one person who just keeps asking and asking, trying to wear you down with guilt. For those people, you need a quick, simple pattern to stay strong without getting into a huge argument. I call it the
Oh, so, no. Technique. First, say, oh, to acknowledge them. Let them know you heard them. For example, you can say, oh, I see that you're really disappointed about this. Second, say, so, in your mind, to remind yourself to stay calm and not let guilt get to you. Keep your cool and stay strong mentally. And finally, say no by firmly repeating your boundary without over-explaining. You don't need to give 1,000 reasons why you can't do something. The more excuses you give, the more things they have to argue with. Just keep it simple and steady. At the end of the day, setting boundaries is about bringing yes and no together in a healthy marriage. A life of only saying yes leads to resentment, while a life of only saying no leads to loneliness. But when you mix them together, you create a life of true honesty.

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And you have it, Mariah Carey with Always Be My Baby, such a timeless classic, right? So if you're just joining us, you've been also listening to another inspiring episode of Let's Get Inspired just now with Peter Deroon, and I hope you pick up a few useful tips from today's discussion on saying no creatively and effectively. So it's always a reminder that setting boundaries can be done with kindness and confidence. Welcome back to Midi Mix Part 1 with Mines, and thanks for spending your Tuesday on Red FM today. And we still got plenty of great music coming your way before we wrap up the show. Also, don't forget, at 12 noon, we'll be bringing you the latest news from Red FM Radio Malaysia Sarawak. So stay tuned for that to catch up all the top local and national headlines. So for now, let's get back to the music with a song that's smooth, soulful, and still a favorite after all these years. And here's Fugees with Killing Me Softly, only here on Red FM for Variety.

0: Do you like singing? Do you like dancing? Do you like singing and dancing? Then it's time for you to shine. RTM Sarawak is now searching for the next stars of Bintang Kecil 2026 and Bintang P. Ramlee 2026. Bintang Kecil is open to Malaysian children aged 7 to 12, while Bintang P. Ramlee is open to Malaysian men aged 18 to 60. Previous grand champions are not eligible. Simply record an original singing video in landscape format, upload it to Facebook with the hashtag Uji Bakat RTM Sarawak and Section TV RTM Kuching, and email your video along with your details to sectiontvkuching@gmail.com. Entries are open from 22nd June to 20th July 2026. So what are you waiting for? Show us your talent, represent Sarawak, and take your shot at stardom with Bintang Kecil and Bintang P. Ramlee 2026.
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Good afternoon and salam Malaysia Madani. Red FM Radio Malaysia Sarawak brings you the news bulletin at 12 noon with Nesi Lundat. The government will consider requests for the construction of new connecting roads in rural Sabah and Sarawak. Deputy Prime Minister Dato' Sri Dr. Ahmad Zahid Hamidi said the road is for areas that still do not have access to major towns. The proposal will be considered for inclusion in the budget 2027. However, he said the implementation of these new infrastructure projects remains subject to the regulation and procedures set by the Ministry of Finance and the Public Works Department. He, who is also the Minister of Rural and Regional Development, said his ministry would flesh out the details of the proposals once the consultation process with relevant parties is completed. The Ministry of Higher Education is fine-tuning a proposal to build a residential college or hostel that can accommodate about 700 students in Betong. The proposal is to expand access to technical and vocational education and training TVET in rural areas. Deputy High Education Minister Adam Adli Abdul Halim said the facility would benefit students of Polytechnic Metro Betong Sarawak and College Community Betong. The State Land and Survey Department has proposed an 8.8 hectare piece of federal land as the site for the proposed hostel. He said this in the Dewan Rakyat in response to a question from Betong Member of Parliament, Dato' Dr. Richard Rapu. 11 Village Development and Security Committee JKKK in the Batang San area in Sri Amar received a minor rural project MRP grant amounting to RM45,000. The funds were handed over by Simanggang Assemblyman Dato' Francis Harden Hollis at a ceremony in Kampung San Ugol in Sri Aman. Regarding development in the Simanggang area, Dato' Francis said that various projects are currently being implemented. Among them, the construction of the Batang Lupar 2 Bridge, the upgrading of Jalan Ulu Paku, the construction of the Kampung Beliti Concrete Bridge and the construction of Jalan Brayun Basis Tuga. The projects will improve infrastructure facilities, expand access to new agricultural areas and stimulate the people's economy. Meanwhile, in Lundu, 13 recipients in the Tanjung Datu area received a minor rural project MRP grant totaling RM95,000. The cheque was presented by Tanjung Datu Assemblyman Al-Sizul Anwar Adnan at the Lundu District level Ma'al Hijrah celebration. Also presented was educational assistance to 21 students of higher learning institutions totaling RM10,500 as well as donation to Stan Asnaf. Special assistance was also channeled to the Malaysian Islamic Welfare Organization, PERKIM and the Lundu Islamic Welfare Trust Board. That's the end of the news from Red FM Radio Malaysia Sarawak and was edited by Rosita Ampong from the News and Graphics section of RTM Kuching. Salam, Malaysia Madani.

0: Makita.
1: Day in history. 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
2: Today in history, on 30 June in 1965, the official opening ceremony of the Damansara Water Supply Project was officiated by Harun Idris, the Menteri Besar of Selangor in Kuala Lumpur. The water store in this facility was intended for the use of residents in the surrounding areas, particularly as a primary source of drinking water. This project was one of several water supply initiatives implemented by the Selangor State Government to address the growing demand for clean and reliable water. In addition to the Damansara project, the state government also carried out several other major water supply developments, including the Klanggate 2 project, which cost $10.5 million, the Bukit Tampoi scheme, with a cost of $3.9 million, the Rantau Panjang project, costing $5.6 million, and the South and North Ulu Selangor project, which involved a total expenditure of $8.6 million. Through the construction of this water storage and supply system, the state government aimed to effectively resolve the issue of water shortage in Selangor and ensure a stable water supply for its population.
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7: On this day in 1992, the Sarawak State Government was examining a proposal to construct a multi-million ringgit liquefied petroleum gas LPG extractions plant in Bintulu. According to the Minister of Industrial Developments, Abang Abdul Rahman Zohari, who was known at the time as Dato Abang Haji Johari Tun Abang Haji Openg, the project was still in its early stages and its construction cost had yet to be finalized, but it was estimated to be worth around $100 million. Furthermore, several investors had shown a high level of interest in the project. He also emphasized the critical role of small and medium industry SMIs in supporting the growth of major industry, as the quality of a product depends heavily on the quality of service provided by the SMI sectors. Therefore, SMI entrepreneurs were advised to continuously meet market standard. Meanwhile, the government will send a total of 40 youth to undergo training at an electronic factories in Penang for 3 to 6 months. Moreover, they will form a technical groups in Muara Tabuan. The government is also collaborating with technical institutions to produce a skilled workforce to meet the demands of local industries.
6: Today in history in Sarawak, we turn to the archives to commemorate the significant events that have shaped our state's history. Only on Red FM.
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2: Welcome back, ladies, and good afternoon, everyone. And you're listening to Meet the Mixer Part 1. And we are officially made it to the final hour of today's show. And I'm Ness, and it's great to have you with me right here on Trad FM. So whether you're tuning in from the office, driving to your next destination, working from home, or simply taking a well-deserved lunch break, thanks for making Red FM part of your Tuesday. And we still got plenty of fantastic music lined up before we wrap things up at 1 p.m. So don't go anywhere. Before we continue with the music, it's time for another round of shoutouts here. A very good afternoon to Brian Don Julius, Ji Chung Fu, Johnny Tay, Nitacha Knows Me, Mary L. Asia. We also have Hukala James, Richard Gumal, Tumi and Virgo, Indo Kenawit, Ju Sam, Helen Kue, Dabalang Kibaja, Eti Patrick, Agnes Ria, Casey Nyuk, William Tanimai, Loni Grace Bulan, Nora Niti Abdul, Irwan Fazli, Ronald Dennis, and Peter Tikakujam. Thank you so much, and a huge thank you to all of you for liking our latest post on Red FM English RTM Sarawak Facebook page. So we really appreciate your support, and it's always wonderful to see so many familiar names joining us every day. So keep those likes, comments, and messages coming. We always enjoy hearing from our readers. And just in case you missed today's episode of Let's Get Inspired with Peter Jirun, don't worry, because you will have another chance to catch it on Media Mix Part 2 later, coming up at 1 p.m. So the Let's Get Inspired will be at 1:30 p.m. So if today's topic, saying no creatively and effectively, caught your attention, be sure to tune in later for the replay. So now let's get back to the music with a song that's full of warmth and encouragement. Sometimes all we need in the middle of a busy day is a reminder that brighter days are ahead, and that's exactly the message this next classic brings. So with its comforting lyrics and beautiful melody, it's the perfect song to carry us through the final hour of the show. So here's ABBA with Chiquitita, only here on Red FM for Variety.

0: like singing? Do you like dancing? Do you like singing and dancing? Then it's time for you to shine. RTM Sarawak is now searching for the next stars of Bintang Kecil 2026 and Bintang P. Ramlee 2026. Bintang Kecil is open to Malaysian children aged 7 to 12, while Bintang P. Ramlee is open to Malaysian men aged 18 to 60. Previous grand champions are not eligible. Simply record an original singing video in landscape format, upload it to Facebook with the hashtag Uji Bakat RTM Sarawak and Section TV RTM Kuching, and email your video along with your details to sectiontvkuching@gmail.com. Entries are open from 22nd June to 20th July 2026. So what are you waiting for? Show us your talent, represent Sarawak, and take your shot at stardom with Bintang Kecil and Bintang P. Ramlee 2026.
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0: Nowadays, our roads are getting more crowded, and the risks are higher than ever. Whether you are driving a car or riding a motorcycle, safety is a shared responsibility. According to recent statistics, motorcyclists make up over 60% of all road fatalities, with speed and negligence being the leading causes of accidents. Every time you take the wheel or twist the throttle, remember that someone is waiting for you to come home safely. Let's change the statistics. Drive smart, ride safe, and look out for one another.
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5: And that was Betty Minder with From a Distance, only here on Red FM. Welcome back to the show, readies, and you're still hanging out with me, Ness, on Media Mix Part 1. And I hope your afternoon is going smoothly, and whether you're enjoying your lunch break, driving back to the office, or simply relaxing wherever you are. You know, that last song reminds us that sometimes when we take a step back and look at a bigger picture, we realize there's always something exciting happening around us. So speaking of exciting things, it's time for What's Buzzing, where we take a look at some upcoming events happening right here in Sarawak. First up, the 6th International Conference on Responsible Tourism and Hospitality 2026 is happening from 7 to 9 July in Miri. And the conference brings together tourism experts, researchers, industry players, and community leaders from around the world to discuss responsible and sustainable tourism. So this year's theme focuses on how digital innovation

connection and meaningful human connection can shape the future of tourism. So it's a great platform for networking, sharing ideas and promoting Sarawak as a leading destination for sustainable travel. And next, if you're interested in environmental sustainability, keep an eye out for the Borneo International Water and Wastewater Exhibition and Conference 2026 happening from 15 to 17 July at the Borneo Convention Center, Kuching. And the event gathers industry experts, government agencies and technology providers to showcase the latest innovation in water management, wastewater treatment and environmental sustainability. So it's an important event as Sarawak continues to focus on sustainable development and green technology. And finally, food lovers and entrepreneurs won't want to miss the Borneo International Halal Showcase 2026 taking place from 21st to 23rd July in Kuching, and the event features exhibitions, business matching session, conference and networking opportunities highlighting the growing halal industry in the region. So it's expected to attract exhibitors and visitors from across Malaysia and neighboring countries, making it one of the Sarawak's major business event this July. So if any of those events sound interesting to you, why not mark your calendar, whether you're looking to learn something new, grow your business, or simply explore what's happening around Sarawak. There's definitely something to look forward to over the next few weeks. And that's what's buzzing for today. Now let's get back to the music. We've got beautiful lineup coming your way, starting with a song that many of us grew up listening to. It's gentle, heartfelt, and reminds us to treasure the people we love and the memories we create together. So as your workday continues, maybe this is the perfect moment to slow things down just a little and enjoy the music. And here's Michael Learns to Rock with Sleeping Child. After that, we'll hear Celine Dion with Because You Love Me, followed by Paul Young with Every Time You Go Away. So keep it right here with Mines on Midi Mix Part 1, only here on Red FM for Variety.

0: like singing? Do you like dancing? Do you like singing and dancing? Then it's time for you to shine. RTM Sarawak is now searching for the next stars of Bintang Kecil 2026 and Bintang P. Ramlee 2026. Bintang Kecil is open to Malaysian children age 7 to 12, while Bintang P. Ramlee is open to Malaysian men age 18 to 60. Previous grand champions are not eligible. Simply record an original singing video in landscape format, upload it to Facebook with the hashtag Uji Bakat RTM Sarawak and Section TV RTM Kuching, and email your video along with your details to sectiontvkuching@gmail.com. Entries are open from 22nd June to 20th July 2026. So what are you waiting for? Show us your talent, represent Sarawak, and take your shot at stardom with Bintang Kecil and Bintang P. Ramlee 2026.
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Neil Young with Every Time You Go Away, only here on Trad FM. Welcome back, ladies, and you're listening to Minimix Part 1 with Minas. And just like that, we reach the final few minutes of today's show. And I really hope you're enjoying spending your Tuesday with me, from all the great classic hits, today's weather and traffic updates, what's buzzing, and of course another inspiring episode of Let's Get Inspired with Peter Dirun. And I hope we've made your day just a little brighter and your afternoon a little more enjoyable. And just a quick reminder, if you happen to miss today's episode of Let's Get Inspired, don't worry, you can catch the replay on Mediumix Part 2 later at 1:30 p.m. And today's topic was saying no creatively and effectively. And it shared some thoughtful ideas on how to communicate your boundaries with confidence while still maintaining good relationships. So if you didn't get a chance to hear it earlier, be sure to tune in this afternoon. And as for me, it's almost time to say goodbye, but don't go anywhere because the music doesn't stop here. Coming up next at 1 p.m, DJ Bija will be taking over with Mediumix Part 2, keeping company all the way until 4 p.m. and she got plenty more fantastic song, entertainment and good company lined up for your afternoon. So be sure to stick around and spend the rest of the day with us here on Red FM. And also we will crossing over to Wisma Berita Radio Angkasa Puri in Kuala Lumpur for the news at 1 p.m. later. So before I leave you today, I just want to say a big thank you for tuning in. I know whether you've been listening since 10 o'clock this morning or you've just joined us during the final hour, I truly appreciate you choosing Red FM to be part of your day. And to everyone who sent in messages, like our Facebook post, or simply had us playing in the background while you work, drove or relax at home, thank you for your wonderful support. So it's always a pleasure keeping you company on Red FM. So to wrap up today's show, I've picked two songs that are perfect for easing into the afternoon. So the first one is a classic from Bryan Adams, Heaven. After spending the last 3 hours together, it feels like the perfect soundtrack to slow things down, reflect on the day so far, and simply enjoy the moment. So it's one of those songs that never goes out of style and always brings back a few good memories. And staying with the relaxed mood, we follow it up with another timeless favorite, Eric Clapton's Wonderful Tonight. So it's a beautiful way to round off the show with its gentle melody and heartfelt lyrics, so leaving you with a calm and positive feeling as we hand things over to the next DJ. And staying with that relaxed mood, once again, thank you for your company today. Take care of yourself and have a wonderful Tuesday afternoon. Stay safe wherever you're heading and keep smiling. I'm Ness, signing off from Mediumix Part 1. And here's Bryan Adams with Heaven, followed by Eric Clapton with Wonderful Tonight, only here on Red FM, your station for the greatest hits on Red.

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like singing? Do you like dancing? Do you like singing and dancing? Then it's time for you to shine. RTM Sarawak is now searching for the next stars of Bintang Kecil 2026 and Bintang P. Ramlee 2026. Bintang Kecil is open to Malaysian children aged 7 to 12, while Bintang P. Ramlee is open to Malaysian men aged 18 to 60. Previous grand champions are not eligible. Simply record an original singing video in landscape format, upload it to Facebook with the hashtag Uji Bakat RTM Sarawak and Section TV RTM Kuching, and email your video along with your details to sectiontvkuching@gmail.com. Entries are open from 22nd June to 20th July 2026. So what are you waiting for? 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

0: Good afternoon. Salam Lisa Madani. Ilham Ifan with Prime at 1 p.m. Here are the headlines. Distribution of federal allocations based on needs, not tax revenue. And Prime Minister unveils new Malaysian passport with 94 security features. The news info. Prime Minister Dr. Sri Anwar Ibrahim says almost all states receive higher allocation from the federal government compared to their tax contributions, except Selangor and Penang, which contribute more revenue than they receive. Speaking during ministerium question time in the Dewan Rakyat, he said allocations are based on development needs, including flood mitigation, upgrading the Pan-Borneo Highway, road expansion, water systems, poverty eradication and other infrastructure projects. Dr. Sri Anwar added that Madani government has provided the highest allocations to states such as Kedah, Terengganu and Kelantan compared to previous administrations. He also noted that from 2023 to 2025, Selangor contributed 43.6 billion ringgit in tax revenue while receiving 15 billion ringgit in federal expenditure, while Penang contributed 10.7 billion ringgit and received 7.9 billion ringgit. He said for other states, federal spending remains higher than the tax revenue contributed. Meanwhile, in response to a supplementary question on the special grant for Sarawak, Prime Minister Dato' Sri Anwar Ibrahim said negotiations are still ongoing in line with the spirit of the Malaysia Agreement 1963. He said the matter was not announced during his recent meetings with Sarawak Premier Tan Sri Abang Johari Tun Openg in Bintulu and Kuching, as priority was given to issues including the handover of Bintulu Port to the state government and Sarawak's 1.8 billion ringgit payment to the federal government.
1: Kita masih meneruskan rundingan dengan Sarawak dan dalam perundingan terkini dengan Premier baru-baru ini di Bintulu dan di Kuching, memang kita tidak umumkan kerana kita nak beri tumpuan kepada 1.8 bilion ringgit yang diberikan kepada Kerajaan Persekutuan julung-julung kalinya dalam sejarah.
0: Dato' Sri Anwar said he has given assurances that talks will continue and an increase to the special grant will be approved as soon as possible. He also described the Bintulu Port handover as a historic milestone, saying it reflects successful negotiations recognizing state rights under the Constitution. On another matter, Dato' Sri Anwar says any request by state governments for additional funding involving a notice of change NOC must be renegotiated before the federal government decides on extra allocations or loans. He said this is because an NOC carries financial implications and requires a fresh assessment, including whether cost increases were due to contractors. He noted that the federal government cannot be automatically bound by state decisions when project costs escalate and approvals must be reviewed accordingly. He was responding to a question on Kedah's request for additional funding for the Pulau Bunting Water Treatment Plant project. Dato' Sri Anwar also assured that the federal government will continue engaging states while balancing revenue and development needs. Later at the Parliament Hall lobby, the Prime Minister unveiled the new Malaysian passport, which features 94 security elements. Dato' Sri Anwar received the passport from Immigration Director General Dato' Zakaria Shaaban during a ceremonial handover. The new design marks a major upgrade in security and aims to offer greater convenience and value to the public. From July 1st, Malaysians aged 18 and above can apply for the new passport with options for 5 or 10-year validity. The Malaysian passport is currently ranked 3rd in the 2025 Passport Index, making it one of the world's most powerful passports. The Malaysian Palm Oil Board, MPOB, says its commercialization of more than 240 technologies with a combined potential market value exceeding 6 billion ringgit shows that Malaysia's palm oil research is aligned with industry needs. Plantation and Commodities Minister Dato' Sri Dr. Noraini Ahmad said MPOB research is being translated into technologies, products and solutions that directly benefit the palm oil industry. These include ESG-compliant fertilizers, AI systems for harvesting and grading and estate mechanization. Launching the MPOB Palm Oil Technology Transfer TOT program 2026 in Bangi, She said, technology is now a core requirement to keep the palm oil sector competitive, as Malaysia has capped plantation expansion and must focus on increasing value from existing land. In foreign news, monsoon rains have triggered the collapse of a slag heap at a disused jade mine in Myanmar, killing 5 people and leaving around 15 others missing. The incident happened in Kachin State's Hepakant Township, where around 20 jade scavengers were buried where the unstable waste heap gave way after days of heavy rain. Myanmar's largely unregulated mining sector is centered in Kachin, the world's largest source of jadeite, but the industry is often linked to dangerous working conditions and conflict financing. Japan's finance minister says authorities are ready to take appropriate action after the yen hit a 40-year low against the US dollar. Sasuke Katayama said Japan will act as necessary, signaling possible intervention after the currency came under renewed pressure from geopolitical tensions and interest rate gaps between Japan and the United States. The yen fell past 161.96 per dollar in London trade, its weakest level since 1986, before recovering slightly in Asian trading. A weaker yen is pushing up import costs for Japan, particularly for oil, but has also boosted tourism by making travel and spending cheaper for foreign visitors. And we'll be back after this short message.
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0: Welcome back. Turning to sports football. Morocco advanced to the World Cup last 16. After beating the Netherlands in a penalty shootout following a 1-0 draw after extra time in Monterrey. Goalkeeper Yassine Bono made the decisive save to deny Crescencio Somerville before Ismail Saibari scored the winning penalty in a 3-2 shootout victory. The Dutch had taken the lead through Cody Gakpo in the 72nd minute, but Issa Diop equalised in stoppage time to force extra time and penalties. Morocco will face Canada in the last 16 in Houston on Saturday. Meanwhile, streets across Paraguay erupted in celebration after their shock penalty shootout to win over Germany in the World Cup, with the president declaring a national holiday. Thousands gathered in downtown Asunción after Paraguay beat Germany 4-3 on penalties in a tense knockout match, only their second World Cup knockout victory. Germany had never lost a World Cup shootout before, but Paraguay held their nerves despite missing 2 chances to seal the win earlier. The Albiroja, named after the blue and red of their jersey, will face France or Sweden next. As for Germany, coach Julian Nagelsmann said he wants to stay on despite their penalty shootout defeat to Paraguay. Nagelsmann, who is contracted until 2028, said he will continue if the German Football Federation wants him to, as he prepares for the European Championship and Nations League. Meanwhile, former Liverpool manager Jürgen Klopp, long linked with the role, refused to comment on speculation about taking over the national team. And elsewhere, bleary-eyed fans in Tokyo struggle to come to terms with Japan's World Cup exit after a heartbreaking 2-1 defeat to Brazil. Around 200 fans had gathered for a 2 a.m. public viewing in central Tokyo. The Samurai Blue had aimed to win the World Cup, despite never previously winning a knockout match. While that record remains, supporters said they were proud to have given Brazil a run for their money. And to end the bulletin, here's a recap of the headlines. Distribution of federal allocations based on needs, not tax revenue. And Prime Minister unveils new Malaysian passport with 94 security features.

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Hashtag Satubola, Satu Dunia. 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Salam, Malaysia Madani.

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1: Today in history, on 30 June in 1965, the official opening ceremony of the Damansara Water Supply Project was officiated by Harun Idris, the Menteri Besar of Selangor in Kuala Lumpur. The water store in this facility was intended for the use of residents in the surrounding areas, particularly as a primary source of drinking water. This project was one of several water supply initiatives implemented by the Selangor State Government to address the growing demand for clean and reliable water. In addition to the Damansara project, the state government also carried out several other major water supply developments, including the Klanggate 2 project, which cost $10.5 million, the Bukit Tampoi scheme, with a cost of $3.9 million, the Rantau Panjang project, costing $5.6 million, and the South and North Ulu Selangor project, which involved a total expenditure of $8.6 million. Through the construction of this water storage and supply system, the state government aimed to effectively resolve the issue of water shortage in Selangor and ensure a stable water supply for its population.
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2: Do you like singing? Do you like dancing? Do you like singing and dancing? Then it's time for you to shine. RTM Sarawak is now searching for the next stars of Bintang Kecil 2026 and Bintang P. Ramlee 2026. Bintang Kecil is open to Malaysian children aged 7 to 12, while Bintang P. Ramlee is open to Malaysian men aged 18 to 60. Previous grand champions are not eligible. Simply record an original singing video in landscape format, upload it to Facebook with the hashtag Uji Bakat RTM Sarawak and Section TV RTM Kuching, and email your video along with your details to sectiontvkuching@gmail.com. Entries are open from 22nd June to 20th July 2026. So what are you waiting for? Show us your talent, represent Sarawak, and take your shot at stardom with Bintang Kecil and Bintang P. Ramlee 2026.
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4: On this day in 1992, the Sarawak State Government was examining a proposal to construct a multi-million ringgit liquefied petroleum gas LPG extractions plant in Bintulu. According to the Minister of Industrial Developments, Abang Abdul Rahman Zohari, who was known at the time as Dato' Abang Haji Johari Tun Abang Haji Openg, the project was still in its early stages and its construction cost had yet to be finalized, but it was estimated to be worth around $100 million. Furthermore, several investors had shown a high level of interest in the project. He also emphasized the critical role of small and medium industry SMIs in supporting the growth of major industry, as the quality of a product depends heavily on the quality of service provided by the SMI sectors. Therefore, SMI entrepreneurs were advised to continuously meet market standard. Meanwhile, the government will send a total of 40 youth to undergo training at an electronic factory in Penang for 3 to 6 months. Moreover, they will form a technical groups in Muara Tabuan. The government is also collaborating with technical institutions to produce a skilled workforce to meet the demands of local industries.
3: Today in history in Sarawak, we turn to the archives to commemorate the significant events that have shaped our state's history. 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
8: Been pretty wet and windy with the strongest of the gusts of wind.
9: The temperature got to 21 Celsius at 70 in Fahrenheit.
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1: Hey, what's up, guys? It's your boy here, DJ Chris Knight, right here on Red FM, and it's not DJ Bija because she's gonna be replacing with me for the After 9 tonight. So now, good afternoon. Welcome back to the Midday Mix. It's the part 2. So now I'm gonna take you through your Tuesday afternoon from 1 p.m. till 4 p.m. with great music, good vibes, and also some pretty cool topic for today. So before we continue with the music, right, now let's check out our traffic pulse and the weather updates for this 1 p.m. hour here. So here's a quick look at the traffic conditions across around the state for this afternoon. So at Kuching Divisions, Jalan Tunjungah experiencing moderate traffic flow. At Jalan Simpang Tiga, moving steadily. Jalan Song, Taman Laru, and Setia Raja active with afternoon traffic. At Jalan Rock and Green Road, flowing smoothly. And the Sato Bridge, moving steadily towards Petra Jaya. And lastly, Batu Kawah and Matang Road showing moderate traffic conditions. So now at the Samarahan Divisions, the Jalan Kota Samarahan reporting steady movement. The Pan Borneo Highway towards Serian remains smooth overall. And at the Central and the Northern Sarawak area, which is at Cebu, Jalan Lanang and Jalan Oya, moving steadily. Bintulu, moderate traffic around Medan Jaya and commercial areas. And lastly, Miri at Jalan Miri Pujut and Jalan Lutong showing smooth traffic flow. And overall, traffic across Sarawak remain manageable for the early afternoon period. So now the current conditions across the Sarawak for this weather updates. Yeah, it's a partly cloudy skies to mostly sunny skies across many areas, and the temperatures ranging between 30 and 33 degrees Celsius. Yeah, it's gonna be kind of warm, and humid conditions continue through the afternoon, and there's a chance of scattered shower rains and isolated thunderstorms later today, especially over the inland and the higher ground areas. So the regional outlook: Kuching and Samarahan, warm with a mix of sunshine and clouds. At Cebu, hot and humid with possible late afternoon showers. And also Bintulu, partly cloudy and warm. And lastly, Miri, generally fair with some cloud development later in the day. So basically, there's no significant weather warnings that have been issued at this time. And don't forget, later at 3:30 p.m., we have another official weather update from MET Malaysia, presented by one of the officers later. Gonna bring you the latest weather outlook for Sarawak too, so stay tuned for that. So now that's your traffic pulse and the weather update for this 1 p.m. hour. So coming up, we got more great music, more good vibes, and we'll be talking about today's topic: what's your best escape out of stress? Is it music, or road trip, or coffee, or gaming, or nature, or good food, or simply just doing nothing at all? Well, you can share your thoughts with me through the afternoon. You can, you know, even like, you can check out at the Red FM Facebook page, the poster is there. So if you have any thoughts about it, feel free to comment. I would love to read it on air later. So stay tuned. Minimix Part 2 with me here, DJ Chris Knight, only on Red FM, English RTM Sarawak.
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0: 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Stay locked in.
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0: Yes, yes, yes. What's up, guys? DJ Chris Knight here on Red FM. So welcome back to the Minimix Part 2. So hope your Tuesday is going smoothly wherever you are. If you guys are still at work, hang in there, okay, guys? You're getting closer to the end of the day, because if you're having lunch right now, enjoy your meal. And if you're on the road, drive safe and let Red FM keep you company. So today we've been talking about finding ways to reset ourselves after a stressful day. And you know what? Sometimes we always think that we need something big to make us happy, you know, like a big holiday, a new phone, a new car, or a better job, more money, right? But if you really think about it, you know, some of the happiest moments in life are actually very simple, like having lunch with your family, laughing with your best friends until your stomach hurts, even like getting a message from someone you haven't heard from in a long time, or maybe watching the sunset after a tiring day, or even just enjoying your favorite songs while driving home. Well, basically those little moments, we often take them for granted, you know. So nowadays we are always chasing the next thing, you know, the next achievement, the next goal, and there's nothing wrong with having ambitions, right? But don't forget to appreciate where you are today too, because sometimes we spend too much time looking ahead that we forget to enjoy what's happening right now. You know, life isn't always about reaching the destination. Even sometimes the journey itself becomes the memory we'll treasure years later. So today, we'll take a moment and ask yourself, okay, what's one simple thing in your life that you're truly thankful for? Yeah, you know, maybe it's your family, maybe it's your health, and maybe it's your close friends, maybe it's your pet walking, waiting you at home, and maybe it's simply having another chance to start again tomorrow. And also the main topic for today is, what is your best escape out of stress? So alright, keep the good vibe flowing with another classic, timeless classic here. This song reminds us that in the end, the most valuable thing in life can be bought. So here's If I Ain't Got You by Alicia Keys, only on Red FM.

Hi there, this is Peter Dirun, your very own On The Air Certified Life Coach, with another inspiring segment to help you make your life the best you can. You're listening to Let's Get Inspired, and I'm so glad you are here with me today. Today, we will be diving into how to stand our ground when the world starts pushing us around. We've all been there. You know, you try to set a boundary, you try to say no, but the other person just won't take no for an answer. They push, they try to make you feel guilty, or they act upset. It's tough. And it can make you want to just give up and say yes, just to make the awkwardness go away. But to be truly strong in your life, you cannot rely on other people's permission for you to say no. You don't need them to agree with your boundary for that boundary to be real. What you need is a backup plan. This isn't about compromising or giving in. It's about creating your personal safety net that ensures your needs are met, even if the other person refuses to cooperate with you. Think about how we navigate the mighty rivers here in Sarawak, like the Rajang. If you are taking a longboat through the rapids, you don't just cross your fingers and hope the water stays calm. You always carry a backup paddle. You check your motor before you leave, and you know you have the strength of your crew in the boat with you to help you. That extra paddle and that trusted crew is actually your plan B. It's the same beautiful spirit we see in our traditional longhouse communities, where no single family has to face a difficult season alone, because they know the whole community has their back. That collective support is a built-in safety net. So the backup plan I want you to create for your everyday life is much simpler, but it works the same way. It gives you the quiet strength to stand your ground, because you already know what you will do if things go wrong. If you are worried about a difficult boss or a demanding client, having a plan B will give you the confidence and courage you need. When you know exactly what you will do if someone refuses to accept your no, then you can speak with a calm, steady confidence. Now, another amazing tool for standing your ground is learning how to build what I call a golden bridge. Now, this is a beautiful concept from the art of negotiation. It means making it easy for the other person to accept your no by helping them to save face and to look good to others.
before you deliver a refusal, try a simple mental exercise. Huh? Imagine the person you are saying no to. Now he has to go back to his boss or his spouse and explain why he didn't get what he wanted from you. If you can give them a simple, respectable reason to share, you have built for them a golden bridge. Now, for example, you can tell them, I've decided I shouldn't take this on so that I can focus 100% on finishing another urgent project. Now, they have a story to tell their team that explains the refusal, your refusal, and puts the power decision on you. This helps to lessen the sting of your refusal. And respecting the other person's situation after your no ensures that your no today doesn't ruin your relationship with that person for tomorrow. We also have to look closely at the words we use every single day. The way we speak can actually invite people to push our boundaries aside. Many of us use an either-or mindset that makes it feel like we have to choose between our happiness and theirs, as if one of us has to lose for the other to win. We often use the word but, which acts actually like a giant eraser, instantly wiping out all the good things we just said. Stop and think how this sounds. Huh? I want to help you, but I'm just too busy. The moment you say but, the other person stops listening to the first part of your sentence. They immediately brace themselves for the rejection, feeling like your kind opening words were just a polite cover-up. So I want to challenge you to make a simple language shift. Replace the word but with the word and. Replace the word but with the word and. This small change lets you acknowledge their feelings while keeping your boundary strong. Now, listen to the difference. I hear that this project is super urgent, and I have prior commitments that hold me back from taking this one on. See, it's simple, it's polite, and it doesn't apologize for you having a life. Now, what about those relentless boundary pushers? Huh? We all know at least one person who just keeps asking and asking, trying to wear you down with guilt. For those people, you need a quick, simple pattern to stay strong without getting into a huge argument. I call it the
Oh, so, no technique. First, say, oh, to acknowledge them. Let them know you heard them. For example, you can say, oh, I see that you're really disappointed about this. Second, say, so, in your mind, to remind yourself to stay calm and not let guilt get to you. Keep your cool and stay strong mentally. And finally, say no by firmly repeating your boundary without over explaining. You don't need to give a thousand reasons why you can't do something. The more excuses you give, the more things they have to argue with. Just keep it simple and steady. At the end of the day, setting boundaries is about bringing yes and no together in a healthy marriage. A life of only saying yes leads to resentment, while a life of only saying no leads to loneliness. But when you mix them together, you create a life of true honesty.

0: 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You're listening to Red FM, the number one English station. This is DJ Chris Knight, keeping it smooth and on point. Stay locked in.
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2: Yes, yes, yes. What's up, guys? DJ Christian here again on Red FM. So now we're almost wrapping up the first hour of your Mini Mix Part 2. And thank you so much for hanging out with me this afternoon. So I hope the music has been keeping your Tuesday a little lighter and a little brighter. Yeah, and anyway, now Kuching is thunderstorm. What a surprise, right? So yeah, good weather, I guess. I mean, a bit colder, you know. So now today's topic is a very simple one, okay? But I think it's something all of us can relate to. So basically, what is your best escape out of stress? You know, is it music, a road trip, a nice cup of coffee, or gaming, nature, good food, or maybe just doing absolutely nothing, or maybe karaoke? So yeah, basically, we have thoughts and comments from Agnes Angela Pua, one of our readies at our Red FM English RTM Sarawak Facebook page. So I posted there, today's topic, what is your best escape out of stress? And she commented, if stress, will go out and enjoy myself or sing my favorite song. Wow, nice one, Agnes, for sure lah, go to karaoke lah. Yeah, you know, you sing your heart out, you know, that's the best way to release your stress. So yes, guys, you know, one thing I learned, that everyone escapes stress differently, you know. What works for me may not work for you, and that's perfectly okay. Even some people recharge by just being around others. Even some recharge by being alone. Some people feel better after a workout. Even others just want to lie on the sofa, you know, switch off the phone and disappear for a while. And honestly, that's becoming more important nowadays, you know. We constantly connected, messages, emails, notifications, social media. Even sometimes, right, I mean, even when we are resting, our mind are still working. And that's why it's important to have that one thing that tells your brain, okay, it's time to slow down. Well, for me, music has always been one of the best escapes, you know. A good playlist can change your mood. A favorite song can remind you of your happier days. Even sometimes, the lyrics can say exactly what we're feeling, even when we don't know how to explain it ourselves. And that's one reason why I love doing this show after every afternoon, even during the after nine, whatever it is, being on here, Red FM, with you guys here. Because, you know, maybe someone's having a difficult day. Maybe someone's stuck in the traffic after a long meeting. Maybe someone's feeling a little overwhelmed. So if today's music and conversations can make you smile, relax, or even forget your worries just for a few minutes, and that's already something very meaningful. So don't keep it to yourself, you know. Tell me at our Red FM WhatsApp, which is at 012-348-8422, or you can comment again below at our Red FM English RTM Sarawak Facebook page. You can see the poster over there. Yeah, over there, you see, I'm me in the room, sitting, looking sideways to the window with the sun rays touching my face. Yeah, anyway. So yeah, basically the main topic is, what is your best escape out of stress? So remember, guys, taking care of yourself isn't a luxury, okay? It's something we all need. You know? Life will always be very busy, but don't forget to make time for the things that recharge your heart and mind. So now we are heading into the 2 p.m. news later, very soon, but don't go anywhere. I'll be back for the second hour of your Mini Mix Part 2, and we'll be continue with more great music, more conversation, and we'll start talking about chasing our dreams, staying focused on our goals, and finding the motivation even on the toughest days. So for now, here's a classic that still sounds as good as today as it did back then. Here's 7 Days by Craig David, only on Red FM.

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Good afternoon. Salam Lise Madani. Ilham Irfan with the 2 p.m. news. Prime Minister Dato Sri Anwar Ibrahim has reiterated that announcing new projects or policies during election campaigns is prohibited under election laws. He said the restriction takes effect from nomination day and applies to all levels of government to prevent the misuse of government machinery. However, Dato Sri Anwar said projects that were already approved or funded under a previous federal budget may still be announced. The Entrepreneur and Cooperatives Development Ministry has spent nearly 3 billion ringgit on programs to empower Bumiputra entrepreneurs between 2023 and 2025. Minister Stephen Sim Chee Kiong said the programs are measured by outcomes such as higher sales and business growth among participants. He added that the ministry has also approved 5 billion ringgit in financing for nearly 180,000 entrepreneurs nationwide in the first 5 months of this year. U.S. President Donald Trump has declared a national emergency over a potential fertilizer shortage and temporarily suspended certain duties on phosphate fertilizer imports from Morocco. The White House said the move aims to safeguard food supplies and support agricultural production, with the measure remaining in effect for up to 8 months. The decision comes amid concerns over global fertilizer supply disruptions linked to the conflict in West Asia. Sri Lanka has cut fuel prices by up to 6%, the first reduction since the conflict in West Asia pushed up global energy costs. The price cuts follow a decline in international oil prices after the United States and Iran agreed to hold talks. Sri Lanka, which relies heavily on imported fuel, hopes the move will support its fragile economic recovery under an IMF-backed reform program. And finally, in sports, national men's doubles shuttler Wan Arif Wan Junaidi is ready to shoulder the responsibility of guiding his new partner Kang Kai-shing when they compete in the China Open at the end of July. The 24-year-old Wan Arif said he will not ignore his new partner's input, as he believes that every player brings their own ideas and strength that can be utilized on court. He added that he will give his full commitment regardless of who his partner is. And that was the news edited by Putri Rosli. Catch the FIFA World Cup 2026 for free on MyTV at the RTF Click OTT platform. Hashtag Satu Bola, Satu Dunia. 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
1: Today in history, on 30 June in 1965, the official opening ceremony of the Damansara Water Supply Project was officiated by Harun Idris, the Menteri Besar of Selangor in Kuala Lumpur. The water store in this facility was intended for the use of residents in the surrounding areas, particularly as a primary source of drinking water. This project was one of several water supply initiatives implemented by the Selangor State Government to address the growing demand for clean and reliable water. In addition to the Damansara project, the state government also carried out several other major water supply developments, including the Klanggate 2 project, which cost $10.5 million, the Bukit Tampoi scheme, with a cost of $3.9 million, the Rantau Panjang project, costing $5.6 million, and the South and North Ulu Selangor project, which involved a total expenditure of $8.6 million. Through the construction of this water storage and supply system, the state government aimed to effectively resolve the issue of water shortage in Selangor and ensure a stable water supply for its population.
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4: Today in history in Sarawak, we turn to the archives to commemorate the significant events that have shaped our state's history. 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
5: On this day in 1992, the Sarawak State Government was examining a proposal to construct a multi-million ringgit liquefied petroleum gas LPG extractions plant in Bintulu. According to the Minister of Industrial Developments, Abang Abdul Rahman Zohari, who was known at the time as Dato' Abang Haji Johari Tun Abang Haji Openg, the project was still in its early stages and its construction cost had yet to be finalized, but it was estimated to be worth around $100 million. Furthermore, several investors had shown a high level of interest in the project. He also emphasized the critical role of small and medium industry SMIs in supporting the growth of major industry, as the quality of a product depends heavily on the quality of service provided by the SMI sectors. Therefore, SMI entrepreneurs were advised to continuously meet market standard. Meanwhile, the government will send a total of 40 youth to undergo training at an electronic factory in Penang for 3 to 6 months. Moreover, they will form a technical groups in Muara Tabuan. The government is also collaborating with technical institutions to produce a skilled workforce to meet the demands of local industries.
4: Today in history in Sarawak, we turn to the archives to commemorate the significant events that have shaped our state's history. Only on Red FM.
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8: Hey, what's up guys, DJ Chris Knight here on Red FM. So welcome back to the Minimix Part 2, second hour already rolling. So I hope your afternoon still going strong wherever you are right now. So maybe you just had lunch, maybe you have just back at work, or maybe you're still in Don't Talk To Me Yet the mode, you know, after the food coma. Yeah, so today's vibe continues and we are still on this journey of stress escape and how people reset their minds in different ways. So because you know what's very interesting, you know, some people don't even realize that they are stressed. They just feel tired all the time. But actually it's not the physical tired, it's the mental tired. So that kind of tired where you open your phone but you don't know what to do. You sit down but you still feel very restless. Or you scroll but nothing feels interesting. You want to rest but your brain still running like the background apps. So that's why people start looking for little joys again. Simple things, you know, like laughing at random memes, rewatching old shows, eating comfort food, food or just listening to music that doesn't require thinking at all. Even small moments like that can reset your mood a bit. And I think that's why throwback songs always hit very differently. Yeah, because they don't just play music, you know, they bring back a version of you from another time. A simpler time, a lighter time, and maybe even a happier version of you that you forgot about it. So, speaking of vibe and nostalgia, this next track is exactly that kind of energy. You know, a little bit of fun, a little bit of attitude, and very classic early 2000 feel. So just lean back a bit, relax your mind, and enjoy this one. Here's Ain't It Funny by Jennifer Lopez, only on Red FM.

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1: Yeah, yeah, yeah.
0: Okay, okay. Who transfers messages the fastest? Email or Gmail?
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4: Something about you. Way I'm looking at you, whatever. Keep looking at me. You're scared now. Right? Don't feel me, baby. It's just a

home. They're also the best spots for a weekend boat trip or just cooling off with a swim. Plus, they act like a natural drain to help stop flooding when the heavy rains hit. But for our rivers to stay healthy, they need a little help from us. And honestly, it's super easy. Don't litter, always put your trash in the bin or recycle it. Watch the soap. If you're washing your car, try doing it on the grass so the soapy water doesn't run straight into the drains. For the pet owners, please pick up after your pets. Yeah, it keeps the water clean for everyone. And go green, use fewer chemicals in your garden. And if you see a local river cleanup happening, why not joining in? So let's keep our water clear and our nature happy. Small steps makes a huge difference. Red FM, we care.

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1: 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This is DJ Chris Knight, keeping it smooth and on point. Stay locked in.
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1: Yes, yes, yes. What's up, guys? DJ Chris Knight here on Red FM. So welcome back to the Minimix Part 2. Second hour is still going strong on your Tuesday afternoon. Yeah, and today we are still deep in this vibe of stress, escape, and the mental reset. But let's switch things up a little bit now. Because sometimes it's not always about deep thinking or big life talks, you know. Well, sometimes your mind just needs a small refresh moment. So basically the refresh moments is like stepping outside for a fresh air, grabbing a quick drink, laughing at something stupid on TikTok, I don't know, or maybe suddenly remembering an old song and going like, wow, this one is very legendary, like this song. And actually that is very important in life, you know. Not every day we need to be very productive and not every hour we need to be very serious. Well, sometimes

You just need to feel human again. So now let's talk a little bit more about what's buzzing this week in Kuching. So the first one is the traffic lately really can feel a little bit more heavier, especially around the peak hours. Well, basically everyone suddenly have the same timing, get off the house, you know, like the whole city is agree on schedule without telling each other, which is funny, right? Yeah, a lot of jams at the perfect time, you know. I mean, knowing Kuching, not bad lah. The jams in Kuching is not as bad in the West Malaysia, but still we have traffic jams, you know. And also the cafe culture is still strong in this town. The new spots popping up, and also people still hunting for the perfect iced coffee, light latte, or whatever matcha aesthetic shots or for this. A lot of Instagram story content, you know. And of course the weather also doing its own thing as usual, like morning hot, afternoon rain, and suddenly chill. That's basically a very typical Sarawak weather. It's like a DJ mixing song. No fixed mood, you know. But the nice thing is, despite all the hustle, Kuching's vibe is still very chill overall. People still slow down, you know, still chat, still enjoy eating together. And that balance is what makes it very special, you know. So now coming back to you again, today I want to ask something very simple but real. When everything feels too much, right? What is your reset button? You know, no big solution, just small things that help you feel okay again. Well, you can send me your thoughts on Red FM WhatsApp at 012-348-8422, or you can comment down at our Red FM English RTM Sarawak Facebook page at the comment section below. Just tell me what's your thought, you know. When everything feels too much, what is your reset button? So yeah, let's keep the throwback energy rolling right here. Here's Baby It's You by JoJo, only on Red FM.

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0: Hantavirus is a rare but potentially deadly disease spread mainly through contact with infected rodent urine droppings, saliva, or contaminated dust. 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Red FM, we care.
1: 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Alex Warren, Fever Dream. Michael Jackson, Billie Jean.

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2: Hey, what's up, guys? It's your boy DJ Chris Knight here on Red FM. So now we are at the last segment of this hour 2. The Mini Mix Part 2 is still going strong on your Tuesday vibes. And today we've been talking about the stress, the reset, and how people escape from the pressure of daily lives. But one thing very for sure, you know, very true, which is sometimes the easiest escape is just to stepping into another world for a while. And that's where movies come in. Yeah, you know, you just sit down, you dim the lights, popcorn in your hand and the phone on silent, and suddenly your brain just lock out from reality for at least 2 hours. And this month actually got quite a few interesting titles. Well, people are talking about internationally too, like Deadpool and Wolverine is still in the, in the trending. Well, you have action, chaos, comedy and everything also got. And also we have another one is The Inside Out 2. Very relatable if you've been stressed or emotionally all over the place. And also, if you remember the movie Bad Boys, Ride or Die. Yeah, it's a classic action, comedy, duo vibes. And also Kingdom of the Planet of the Apes. This is one of my favorites too. So if you like science fiction, visual heavy films, you know, these are this kind of film that really like, I would love to. This is my kind of movie actually, And also some feel-good romantic comedy is still coming in for those who just want light mood vibes, you know. So it's all depending on your mood, you know. You can pick your escape genre for the day. Because sometimes stress relief is not deep thinking. It's just watching explosions, laughter or emotional stories that make you forget your own problems for a while. And that's the beauty of it, you know. Music, movies, food, even just resting. All these small things help us reset in different ways. And also gaming, if you guys into game, you know, it's awesome, you know. So there's no right or wrong, no? It's just balance. So now let's wrap this segment with some good vibes and energy, and I'll see you guys for the last hour for the Mini Mix Part 2 after the news from Red FM. So here's Got to Love You by Sean Paul featuring Alexis Jordan, only on Red FM.

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1: Salam Malaysia Medani, I'm Christopher Hill and this is the news from Red FM RTM Radio Sarawak. The state government will continue to strengthen development in the Gedong and Simunjan areas through the implementation of various infrastructure projects. Premier Datuk Patinggi Tan Sri Abang Johari Tunopeng said that among the main focuses are the construction and upgrading of the road networks connecting Ulu Simunjan, Gedong, Serian and Samarahan. The project will shorten travel times and open up more development opportunities. Other basic utility facilities will also be expanded, such as clean water supply, which will be implemented in stages until 2030. According to him, Simunjan and Gedong cannot be separated. Both need to be developed together even though they are under different administrations. The Premier said this at the Ngiling Tikai Gawai Dayak ceremony in Kampung Kenyong Jaya in Gedong. Meanwhile, the Premier is scheduled to officiate the Batang Lupa 1 bridge on July 9th. According to the Sarawak Public Works Department Facebook page, the ceremony is symbolic of the government's commitment to strengthening the state's infrastructure networks. It also reflects the government's commitment to improving connectivity and accelerating socio-economic development for the well-being of the people. The Batang Lupa 1 bridge, which connects Sebuya with Triso, was opened to the public on May 21st. The 4.8-kilometer bridge is worth 848.7 million ringgit and is the longest bridge across the river in Malaysia. Educators in the interior needs a more realistic fuel quota. Sarawak Teachers Union (STU) President Kulin Dijayang said it was necessary to accommodate teachers' daily travel usage. He asked the government to review the implementation of the additional fuel quota under the Budi Madani initiatives. He said that most teachers in rural and inland areas use four-wheel drive vehicles and diesel as the main fuel. In this regard, the additional of quota of 100 liters of diesel needs to be adjusted to the actual needs of teachers. He said this when officiating the annual general meeting of the Samarahan Division's STU. The news bulletin was edited by Rosita Ampong from the News and Current Affairs section of RTM Kuching. Salam Malaysia Medani.

0: 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Join us to relive the past as we highlight key events that happened on this very date in history. 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
1: Today in history, on 30 June in 1965, the official opening ceremony of the Damansara Water Supply Project was officiated by Harun Idris, the Menteri Besar of Selangor in Kuala Lumpur. The water store in this facility was intended for the use of residents in the surrounding areas, particularly as a primary source of drinking water. This project was one of several water supply initiatives implemented by the Selangor State Government to address the growing demand for clean and reliable water. In addition to the Damansara project, the state government also carried out several other major water supply developments, including the Klanggate 2 project, which cost $10.5 million, the Bukit Tampoi scheme, with a cost of $3.9 million, the Rantau Panjang project, costing $5.6 million, and the South and North Ulu Selangor project, which involved a total expenditure of $8.6 million. Through the construction of this water storage and supply system, the state government aimed to effectively resolve the issue of water shortage in Selangor and ensure a stable water supply for its population.
0: Today in history. 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
1: Today in history in Sarawak, we turn to the archives to commemorate the significant events that have shaped our state's history. 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
2: On this day in 1992, the Sarawak state government was examining a proposal to construct a multi-million ringgit liquefied petroleum gas LPG extraction plant in Bintulu. According to the Minister of Industrial Development, Abang Abdul Rahman Zohari, who was known at the time as Dato' Abang Haji Johari Tun Abang Haji Openg, the project was still in its early stages and its construction cost had yet to be finalized, but it was estimated to be worth around $100 million. Furthermore, several investors had shown a high level of interest in the project. He also emphasized the critical role of small and medium industry SMIs in supporting the growth of major industry, as the quality of a product depends heavily on the quality of service provided by the SMI sectors. Therefore, SMI entrepreneurs were advised to continuously meet market standard. Meanwhile, the government will send a total of 40 youths to undergo training at an electronic factories in Penang for 3 to 6 months. Moreover, they will form a technical groups in Muara Tabuan. The government is also collaborating with technical institutions to produce a skilled workforce to meet the demands of local industries.
1: Today in history in Sarawak, we turn to the archives to commemorate the significant events that have shaped our state's history. 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
5: Yes, yes, what's up guys, DJ Chris Knight here on Red FM. So alright, we are still in the final hour of your Mini Mix Part 2, Sunday Vibes. It's Tuesday Vibes, okay, what's wrong with my mind? So yeah, we're still rolling strong and we keep it light, fun and a bit playful for this last stretch. So for this last stretch again, let's switch things up a bit more fun, a bit more playful and even something that everybody can relate to, especially to those coffee lovers out there. So today's fun idea, right? The coffee DIY fusion madness. So you know how coffee culture nowadays already level up until next stage already? Not just kopi O or latte anymore, you know. Now people really experimenting like mad scientists in a cafe lab, you know. Well, some interesting DIY style coffee ideas that people been trying lately. Well, I mean, maybe you guys can try, right? So there's five of it. The first one is coffee mixed with ice cream float. So basically it's a dessert mixed, it's a dessert plus caffeine together. So yeah, you're gonna feel that sugar rush but with energy boost combo. And the next one is coffee with chocolate milk fusion. So it tastes like childhood but with adult responsibilities energy. And so the next one is espresso with coconut water. So it sounds weird but surprisingly it's very refreshing, especially for this hot weather, you know. And also the second last is cold brew and tonic water. So it's very hipster cafe vibe, you know? It tastes either you love or you confuse. Well, it depends. And also of course the classic whatever is in the fridge, I also mix that special edition. And also honestly, you know, coffee nowadays already is like, you know, not just drink, you know? It's like a creativity test already. And that's the thing about stress relief, you know? Sometimes you don't need the perfect solutions. Well, sometimes, you know, just mix things up a bit, trying something different, it already helps your mood feel lighter. Even small things like making your own drink at home, experimenting a bit, or just laughing at your own failed recipe, it already counts as a stress relief. And we got a message coming in through our Red FM WhatsApp from Casey Nuke based on our today's topic, what is your best escape out of stress? I think so. So she says that talking to my doggy, dreaming, and stress, you don't scare me today. And said that my doggy said goodbye to me and get one in the future. So yeah, Casey, first of all, sending you all a little respect and strength from here, because honestly, yes, pets are not just animals, you know, they become part of our daily lives, you know, and part of a routine, part of our emotional space. Well, basically talking to your dogs or your cats, you know, and spending time with them, even just sitting quietly with them, you know, that itself already becomes a form of healing. And even when they are no longer around, those memories don't disappear, you know, they stay. And sometimes that becomes our escape too, you know, not forgetting but remembering in the way that gives comfort again. So thank you so much for sharing that message. Really meaningful. Yeah. So now coming back to our fun side now. So we are talking about the coffee DIY fusion madness. And honestly, Casey Nyuk's message also reminds us of something important. So not all stress relief is about mixing drinks or doing activities. Well, sometimes it's just the connection, you know, with people, with the pets, with the memories, with yourself. And that's already powerful enough. So now I want to ask you once again, what's your weird and unique stress escape, no? Coffee experiment, maybe music or driving, or maybe talking to someone, or just sitting and doing nothing at all. So you send it in and let this vibe going on Red FM. So yeah, you can, once again, you can send your thoughts at our Red FM WhatsApp, which is at 012-348-8422, or you can comment down below at Red FM English RTM Sarawak Facebook page. So before I gonna go to the next song, so here's a what's up and good afternoon to our readies down at our Facebook page. So here's a good afternoon to Arayani Rashid, Jack Hill, Hirwan Fazli, Eric Lee, Josie Chung, Casey Nyuk, Agnes Area, A.T. Patrick, James Pangeran, Agnes Angela Pua, Helen Kue, Indo Kanowik, Mary L.L. Sia, G. Chun Fo. And yeah, thank you so much for tuning in to us here on Red FM. So now, let's close this. No, it's not closing yet, because we still go. We have another segment again, and before then, we have the weather updates by Siti Hawa, which is from the MET Malaysia. So, gonna give you the latest update for this evening till the night conditions too. So now, here's Fire by Babyface featuring Desiree, only on Red FM.

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0: to be pretty wet and windy with the strongest of the gusts of wind.
1: The temperature got to 21 Celsius, that's 70 in Fahrenheit.
2: So the snow has already taken, and as I mentioned, it will continue to push west.
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4: Good afternoon, this is Hawa from Net Malaysia bringing you the weather update for Sarawak, valid for 12 hours from 4 p.m. Tuesday, 30th of June 2026. For this afternoon, isolated thunderstorm and rain is expected over all divisions covering Kuching, Serian, Samarahan, Sri Aman, Betong, Sarike, Sibu, Mukah, Kapit, Bintulu, Miri and Limbang divisions. This wet weather condition is expected to continue until night time. Next, for sea condition for Sarawak coastal water, wind direction from west-northwest at speed of 10 to 20 km per hour with wave height at 0.5 meter up to 1 meter. Temperature-wise, the minimum tonight is expected to be around 24 degrees Celsius, while the maximum today may reach 33 degrees Celsius. That's all the weather updates for now. 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
6: Yes, yes, yes. What's up, guys? It's your boy DJ Chris Knight here on Red FM. So welcome back to Midday Mix Part 2. Sunday, Tuesday vibes again, still rolling strong and we're keeping the energy light, fun and a bit more adventurous now. So because this segment, right, we are switching from coffee experiments earlier to something even more exciting. So now it's the traveling vibes, the budget fun, and being a tourist in your own town. And you know, right, when people hear the word travel, they always think that it must be very expensive. No, the flights, the hotels, the itinerary, the money, the passports. No, stress is already before even pack your bag. No, but actually, travel doesn't always need big budget, you know, because sometimes the best trips are the simplest one, like becoming a tourist in your own town. Well, seriously, when was the last time you actually explored your own place properly? There's no rushing, not working, not errands, you know, just exploring like a visitor. So the low budget travel ideas, they actually hits different. Number one, you can go to the local spots you never really visited before, or you can try hidden cafe or street food you always pass but never enter. Or you can take a bus or walk instead of driving. Or maybe visit your museum, parks, waterfront like you're on your holiday. Or you can take photos like you're a tourist in another country, you know. Or you can try the sunrise or the sunset spots in your own area too. Well, sometimes you will realize, you know, like, hey, my own town actually not bad, eh, you know. So, you know, and nowadays you got this trend called the micro travels, which means that short trips, nearby destinations, one day or half day escape and no heavy planning. You know, just go out, reset your mind and come back refreshed. Because not everyone can fly overseas every month, you know, but yeah. But everyone can still experience the small adventures. Even just going a different route home can feel like a mini journey sometimes. And honestly, travel also not just about places. It's about how you feel when you're there. Even simple things like sitting by the river, eating alone at a nice place, watching people passing by, or just enjoying the wind in your face. Ah. It's like a therapy, like, in a way. So I just want to ask you guys again, okay? If you become a tourist in your own town, where would you go first? Let's talk about Kuching or Sarawak, right? So, you know, hidden cafe, beach, or park, or I don't know, any random street food hunt, random hotel, you know, send in your ideas, your thoughts, you know, at our Red FM WhatsApp right now at 013-348-8422, or you can comment down below at our Red FM English RTM Sarawak Facebook page, the post at the Midday Mix Part 2 right now. Yeah, and I'll read it later on air. So now let's keep the holiday vibes rolling with this one. Here's Whenever, Whenever by Shakira, only on Red FM.

0: quote of the day by Koopy with Chris. Even small acts of kindness make a difference. A little gesture goes a long way, so keep spreading the good vibes.
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3: Yes, what's up, guys? It's your boy DJ Chris Knight here again on Red FM. So now this is the last segment for this final stretch of this today Midday Mix Part 2. So before we wrap things up, right, let's bring back to something real and something very important. So the final topic will be about the mental awareness and no stress zone. So it's basically, it's okay to slow down and you don't have to carry everything at once. Well, sometimes, right, we forget this, you know. Life is not a race where you must keep running non-stop. You're allowed to pause, you're allowed to breathe, and you're allowed not to be okay sometimes. Because mental awareness is not about being strong all the time. It's about understanding yourself better, knowing when to rest, knowing when to step back, knowing when your mind needs peace more than pressure. And if today feels very heavy, it's okay, you know, you don't need to solve everything right now. You know, just take it slow, one step at a time, one moment at a time. You're doing better than you think. And that's the reminder for today, because yeah, nowadays in the world, everyone is undergo this depression, this and that. It's a lot of mental awareness related. So now, that's it for me today. Chris Knight here, signing off. Take care, same station, same vibe. And before we go, here's one more throwback. I mean, there's a few songs after this. But anyway, this is Lady Marmalade by Christina Aguilera with Lil' Kim, Mia, and Pink, only on Red FM.

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1: Good evening. Salam sejahtera and salam Malaysia Madani. I'm Barbara Bijadis. News at 9 comes to you from Red FM English, RTM Sarawak. Here are the headlines. The government continues to empower rural development, implementation of infrastructure projects increases people's mobility. Elevated road project in Batang Sadong, overcoming the challenge of construction in peatland areas. Sarawak Heart Center in Kota Semarahan, among the 100 best heart centers in Asia Pacific. The news in full. The Sarawak government continues to strengthen its rural development agenda through the implementation of various infrastructure projects. The construction of a new road network connecting Semarahan, Gedong, Simunjan to Sriaman will create a new development corridor. This was according to Premier Datuk Patinggi Tan Sri Abang Johari Tonopeng. He was speaking at the Ngiling Tikai Gawai Dayak ceremony in Kampung Keniong Jaya in Gedong. The Premier explained that the effort would not only speed up the mobility of residents but also stimulate economic activities in the southern and central parts of Sarawak. This would thus strengthen the government's effort to bridge the development gap between urban and rural areas. In another development, the Premier said sustainable aviation fuel, SAF, produced based on algae in Gedong, has the potential to be used as the Air Borneo airline in the future. He explained that algae is among the new resources that can be processed into produced oil, including aviation fuel. The Premier also asked Petroleum Sarawak Berhad, Petros, to investigate the potential for natural gas resources in Gedong. This was following the discovery of gas emissions during construction work in the area. The same situation also occurred in Lawas. It indicates the possibility of the existence of natural gas underground. The construction of an elevated road in the Batang Sadong is expected to become a new icon in the development of modern and sustainable infrastructure. The 13.7-kilometer road is scheduled to be completed in August 2030. Deputy Premier Dato' Ahmad Douglas Ugambas said the road would later become a shortcut connecting Semarahan to the Batang Sadong Bridge. Its implementation is to overcome the challenges of construction in peatland areas, thus reducing the impact on the environment and reducing long-term maintenance costs. The project components include the construction of 11.8 kilometers of elevated roads and 1.9 kilometers of above-ground roads. He is optimistic that the Sarawak Public Works Department has the capacity to complete the project. Dato' Ahmad Douglas was met by reporters during a visit to the project site today. The Ministry of Plantation and Commodities aims to increase Malaysia's premium pepper production to 39,000 tons by 2030. Deputy Minister of Plantation and Commodities, Datuk Sri Huang Tiong Si, said this year production is estimated at 33,000 tons. This is part of effort to reduce the country's dependence on raw pepper exports. At the same time, strengthen the development of high-quality downstream products. He said this when replying to a supplementary question from the Member of Parliament for Betong, Dato' Dr. Richard Rapu, at the Dewan Rakyat. This news comes to you from Red FM Radio Malaysia, Sarawak. Sarawak Heart Center PJS in Kota Semarahan has achieved many achievements since its 25th anniversary. Deputy Premier Dato' Amar Dr. Sim Kui Hian disclosed it has managed to place itself in the top 100 heart centres in Asia Pacific for four consecutive years since 2023. Since then, PJS has treated about 300,000 patients. Dato' Amar Dr. Sim said this in a post on Facebook. He explained the centre also trained many local cardiologists, including those from foreign countries such as Indonesia, China, Australia and Italy. PJS is also recognised as a research centre by multinational companies that conduct research on medicines, medical devices and diagnostics. He thanked all parties who have worked together to ensure that the people of the state receive quality heart treatment. The Ministry of Health has implemented various mechanisms to ensure stability and control of the country's imported medicine supply chain. The ministry will enforce mandatory reporting by product registration holders, PRHs, on any disruptions and discontinuations of medicine supply starting July 1st. Under the mechanism, PRH must submit a lead notification to potential supply disruptions. Immediate reporting is required if disruptions arise unexpectedly. The National Pharmaceutical Regulatory Agency will publish this information in the Medicine Shortage and Discontinuation Database. The information will be accessible to industry stakeholders, healthcare professionals and the public. More than 1 million ringgit has been allocated to implement several agricultural infrastructure projects in the OPA area. According to OPA Assemblyman Billy Sujang, the project is being implemented under the Rural Transformation Program RTP. The project involves upgrading agricultural roads and replacing wooden bridges in Kampung Biawa, Kampung Pasir Hulu and Kampung Jangkar. Billy hopes that the project can facilitate the affairs and agricultural activities of the villagers. He also stressed the importance of continuous monitoring to ensure that the project is implemented according to the specification and schedule. A site visit and value study laboratory for the Song Area Rural Water Supply Project in Kapit was conducted from June 23rd to 26th. The program involved the Ministry of Economy, the Ministry of Rural and Regional Development and the Rural Water Supply Department JBAP Sarawak. The visit and study were to assess and detail the implementation of the project at the proposed allocation. Among the main scopes of the project include the construction of a booster pump station, high-level water storage tank, installation of main pipelines, and distribution pipes. The project aims to provide clean water supply to 35 longhouses, 5 educational institutions, a health clinic, and approximately 812 households along the Song Kapit route. This includes settlement across Batang Rajang. And that concludes the news at 9 from Red FM English RTM Sarawak. To end the bulletin, here are the headlines again. The government continues to empower rural development. Implementation of infrastructure projects increases people's mobility. Elevated road projects in Batang Sadong overcoming the challenge of construction in peatland areas. Sarawak Heart Centre in Kota Semarahan among the 100 best heart centres in Asia Pacific. And that concludes the news at 9 from Red FM English RTM Sarawak. The news bulletin was edited by Rosita Ampong from the News and Current Affairs section of RTM Kuching. Salam Malaysia Madani. Red FM bring

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0: Today in History. Join us to relive the past as we highlight key events that happened on this very date in history. 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
1: Today in History. On 30 June in 1965, the official opening ceremony of the Damansara Water Supply Project was officiated by Harun Idris, the Menteri Besar of Selangor in Kuala Lumpur. The water store in this facility was intended for the use of residents in the surrounding areas, particularly as a primary source of drinking water. This project was one of several water supply initiatives implemented by the Selangor State Government to address the growing demand for clean and reliable water. In addition to the Damansara project, the state government also carried out several other major water supply developments, including the Klanggate 2 project, which cost $10.5 million, the Bukit Tampoi scheme with a cost of $3.9 million, the Rantau Panjang project costing $5.6 million, and the South and North Ulu Selangor project, which involved a total expenditure of $8.6 million. Through the construction of this water storage and supply system, the state government aimed to effectively resolve the issue of water shortage in Selangor and ensure a stable water supply for its population.
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3: On this day in 1992, the Sarawak State Government was examining a proposal to construct a multi-million ringgit liquefied petroleum gas LPG extractions plant in Bintulu. According to the Minister of Industrial Developments, Abang Abdul Rahman Zohari, who was known at the time as Dato' Abang Haji Johari Tun Abang Haji Openg, the project was still in its early stages and its construction cost had yet to be finalized, but it was estimated to be worth around $100 million. Furthermore, several investors had shown a high level of interest in the project. He also emphasized the critical role of small and medium industry SMIs in supporting the growth of major industry, as the quality of a product depends heavily on the quality of service provided by the SMI sectors. Therefore, SMI entrepreneurs were advised to continuously meet market standard. Meanwhile, the government will send a total of 40 youth to undergo training at an electronic factory in Penang for 3 to 6 months. Moreover, they will form a technical groups in Muara Tabuan. The government is also collaborating with technical institutions to produce a skilled workforce to meet the demands of local industries.
2: Today in History in Sarawak, we turn to the archives to commemorate the significant events that have shaped our state's history. 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

Welcome to the show. This is After 9 with me for today. Thank you for keeping us as your entertainer since Midday Mix Part 1 with Red FM. 30 of June 2026. Hello and welcome to the show. This is After 9 with me. And later on, we are having Lily's Get Inspired at 9:30 and news at 10 from Wisma Radio Angkasa Puri Kuala Lumpur. And after that, at the second hour of the show, we are having Jazz Loop. Okay, Jazz Loops is hosted and produced by DJ Felicia J. Okay, stay tuned with us because after that we are having the TCL, okay, the Total Control Live, which will be start after the Jazz Loops. Okay, stay tuned with us to the very end of the show. And if you are out on the road right now, do drive safely. In Kuching, it is raining. Not that heavy, but yeah, it's raining and the road is quite wet. Okay, and with that, I want to share with you the evening traffic update to see what's happening out there in our main roads if you are already behind the wheels. Okay, remember to keep your cool and stay focused. Okay, starting off in Kuching, expect the usual heavy delays this evening, especially around the ongoing KUTS rapid transit construction zones. Traffic is crawling along major bottlenecks, particularly on Jalan Tunjuga, heading towards the Simpang Tiga flyover as well as the Kuching Sebarahan Expressway. If you are caught in a bumper-to-bumper rush, just take a deep breath. Okay, sudden lane switching won't get you home any faster. Over in Cebu Town, traffic is building up but remaining manageable as the office crowd heads out. Meanwhile, up in Kapit, with the recent boom in the local economic activities, the town center is looking pretty packed today. Expect some minor gridlocks coming in from the main access road, so do plan your routes accordingly. And for those of you tuning in from northern side in Miri, good news, traffic around the city center and the roads leading towards Lopeng are moving smoothly with no major incidents reported. Okay, it's a clean drive along the main highway stretches too, but do stay sharp and slow down when approaching ongoing road upgrade sectors. So a quick reminder, okay, a friendly reminder to all our Sarawakian drivers out there, keep in mind that the AWAS and the AES camera systems are now smarter than ever with integrated AI sensors. Okay, keep your speed in check, respect the traffic lights, and never use or overtake on the emergency lane unless you want a direct ticket to JPJ Blacklist. Okay, drive safe, stay patient, and we have another update for you soon. Keep it locked right here for the best soundtracks to your drive home. Okay, stay tuned with us.

Hi there, this is Peter Derun, your very own On The Air Certified Life Coach, with another inspiring segment to help you make your life the best you can. You're listening to Let's Get Inspired, and I'm so glad you are here with me today. Today, we will be diving into how to stand our ground when the world starts pushing us around. We've all been there. You know, you try to set a boundary, you try to say no, but the other person just won't take no for an answer. They push, they try to make you feel guilty, or they act upset. It's tough, and it can make you want to just give up and say yes, just to make the awkwardness go away. But to be truly strong in your life, you cannot rely on other people's permission for you to say no. You don't need them to agree with your boundary for that boundary to be real. What you need is a backup plan. This isn't about compromising or giving in. It's about creating your personal safety net that ensures your needs are met, even if the other person refuses to cooperate with you. Think about how we navigate the mighty rivers here in Sarawak, like the Rajang. If you are taking a longboat through the rapids, you don't just cross your fingers and hope the water stays calm. You always carry a backup paddle. You check your motor before you leave, and you know you have the strength of your crew in the boat with you to help you. That extra paddle and that trusted crew is actually your plan B. It's the same beautiful spirit we see in our traditional longhouse communities, where no single family has to face a difficult season alone, because they know the whole community has their back. That collective support is a built-in safety net. So the backup plan I want you to create for your everyday life is much simpler, but it works the

0: same way. It gives you the quiet strength to stand your ground because you already know what you will do if things go wrong. If you are worried about a difficult boss or a demanding client, having a plan B will give you the confidence and courage you need. When you know exactly what you will do if someone refuses to accept your no, then you can speak with a calm, steady confidence. Now, another amazing tool for standing your ground is learning how to build what I call a golden bridge. Now, this is a beautiful concept from the art of negotiation. It means making it easy for the other person to accept your no by helping them to save face and to look good to others. Before you deliver a refusal, try a simple mental exercise. Huh? Imagine the person you are saying no to. He has to go back to his boss or his spouse and explain why he didn't get what he wanted from you. If you can give them a simple, respectable reason to share, you have built for them a golden bridge. Now, for example, you can tell them, I've decided I shouldn't take this on so that I can focus 100% on finishing another urgent project. Now, they have a story to tell their team that explains the refusal, your refusal, and puts the power decision on you. This helps to lessen the sting of your refusal. And respecting the other person's situation after your no ensures that your no today doesn't ruin your relationship with that person for tomorrow. We also have to look closely at the words we use every single day. The way we speak can actually invite people to push our boundaries aside. Many of us use an either-or mindset that makes it feel like we have to choose between our happiness and theirs, as if one of us has to lose for the other to win. We often use the word but, which acts actually like a giant eraser, instantly wiping out all the good things we just said. Stop and think how this sounds, huh? I want to help you, but I'm just too busy. The moment you say but, the other person stops listening to the first part of your sentence. They immediately brace themselves for the rejection, feeling like your kind opening words were just a polite cover up. So I want to challenge you to make a simple language shift. replace the word but with the word and. Replace the word but with the word and. This small change lets you acknowledge their feelings while keeping your boundary strong. Now, listen to the difference. I hear that this project is super urgent, and I have prior commitments that hold me back from taking this one on. See, it's simple, it's polite, and it doesn't apologize for you having a life. Now, what about those relentless boundary pushers? We all know at least one person who just keeps asking and asking, trying to wear you down with guilt. For those people, you need a quick, simple pattern to stay strong without getting into a huge argument. I call it the oh, so, no technique. First, say oh to acknowledge them. Let them know you heard them. For example, you can say, oh, I see that you are really disappointed about this. Second, say so in your mind to remind yourself to stay calm and not let guilt get to you. Keep your cool and stay strong mentally. And finally, say no by firmly repeating your boundary without over-explaining. You don't need to give 1,000 reasons why you can't do something. The more excuses you give, the more things they have to argue with. Just keep it simple and steady. At the end of the day, setting boundaries is about bringing yes and no together in a healthy marriage. A life of only saying yes leads to resentment, while a life of only saying no leads to loneliness. But when you mix them together, you create a life of true honesty.
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1: There you have it, a song by Ella Fitzgerald and Louis Armstrong on Red FM English at TM Sarawak. Welcome back to the show. Up next, we have a song by Jim Reeves and Nina Simone. All right. And also, I want to share with you the important official weather update. Okay, this one is collected from Malaysia. And if you're looking out your window right now, you already know what you already know that the clouds are moving in fast and we are in for the very wet evening. So Malaysia has issued a direct thunderstorm warning for many parts of Sarawak, and right now heavy rain, strong winds and a lot of lightnings are moving across Marahan, Betong, Sari, KL, and Cebu. The same stormy weather is also hitting Mukah, Kapit, Tataw in Bintulu, Subic, and Miri and up into Limbang. And this heavy downpour means the rain is falling fast and will likely last for a while because of the sudden water buildup. Please watch out for the flash floods in low-lying areas. Okay, the winds are also getting quite strong, so I'll keep an eye out for flying tree branches if you are walking or driving outside. All right, now for all our friends in the road right now, please slow down your vehicles. The heavy rain will make it very hard to see the cars in front of you, and the roads are getting incredibly slippery. All right, keep your headlights on, stay safe, and let's play some relaxing music to get you through the storm on Red FM.

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2: Salam Malaysia Madani, the news at 10. Around 700,000 private vehicle owners across the country are set to benefit from subsidized diesel at RM2.10 per litre under the Budi Madani Diesel Initiative starting tomorrow. The Finance Ministry said the initiative is expected to benefit 400,000 private diesel vehicle owners in Peninsular Malaysia and 300,000 in Sabah, Sarawak and the Federal Territory of Labuan. Separately, TikTok Shop, in collaboration with the Ministry of Domestic Trade and Cost of Living, today launched an economic support package for merchants and consumers in Malaysia through reduced commission fees on essential goods, nationwide shipping rebates and discounts on daily necessities. The initiative, launched in conjunction with Pesta Jom Lokal, was officiated by Domestic Trade and Cost of Living Minister Dato' Armizan Mohamed Ali. Meanwhile, drivers seeking to renew their vocational licenses are now required to undergo a comprehensive health screening under the Healthy and Safe Driver Program at 500 panel clinics nationwide. Human Resources Minister Dato' Sri R. Ramanan said the screening covers physical examinations, vision and hearing tests, screening for sleep disorders, assessments of key bodily functions, including the cardiovascular, respiratory and neurological systems, as well as glycated hemoglobin blood tests for drivers who require them. In world news, close to 59,000 buildings were damaged or destroyed in the twin June 24th earthquakes in Venezuela, which is far higher estimate than the latest official figures. Researchers at the US-based agency NASA said their report, which used Sentinel-1 radar data from the European Space Agency, is a rapid preliminary assessment indicating abrupt surface changes consistent with damage. They noted that it has not been ground verified and should be treated as an early indicator. A New York court sentenced Chinese billionaire Guo Wengui on Monday to 30 years in a U.S. prison for orchestrating a billion-dollar fraud. After fleeing China in 2017, the former property tycoon reinvented himself as a critic of the Chinese Communist Party and gained a large online following. And finally, in sports, tennis, Serena Williams will return to singles tennis for the first time in 4 years when the American legend steps onto center court at Wimbledon on Tuesday, while Iga Swiatek starts a title defense. French Open champion Alexander Zverev also gets his campaign underway, bidding to put his previous grass court struggles behind him. And that was the news edited by Mas Elizawati. Catch the FIFA World Cup 2026 for free on MyTV and the RTM Click OTT platform. Hashtag Satubola Satudunia. 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

0: to relive the past as we highlight key events that happened on this very date in history. 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
1: Today in history, on 30 June in 1965, the official opening ceremony of the Damansara Water Supply Project was officiated by Harun Idris, the Menteri Besar of Selangor in Kuala Lumpur. The water store in this facility was intended for the use of residents in the surrounding areas, particularly as a primary source of drinking water. This project was one of several water supply initiatives implemented by the Selangor State Government to address the growing demand for clean and reliable water. In addition to the Damansara project, the state government also carried out several other major water supply developments, including the Klanggate 2 project, which cost $10.5 million, the Bukit Tampoi scheme, with a cost of $3.9 million, the Rantau Panjang project, costing $5.6 million, and the South and North Ulu Selangor project, which involved a total expenditure of $8.6 million. Through the construction of this water storage and supply system, the state government aimed to effectively resolve the issue of water shortage in Selangor and ensure a stable water supply for its population.
0: Today in history. 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

0: on Red FM, your home for the finest groovers, tightest arrangement, and the absolute best in local musicianship. I'm your host, Felicia J, and tonight we have another sensational set from the powerhouse ensemble, that is Combo D Aspiracy.
1: And we have some deeply soulful melody lined up for you tonight, alongside some special guest instrumentalists who are going to elevate the mood, dim the lights, and let the music take over.
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1: We are starting tonight's set with a breathtakingly beautiful piece. This is an original composition written and arranged by Eugene Subo, titled Lion Jiwa. It's a track designed to touch the soul, and tonight it's featured the incredible expressive styling of Jimmy Sack, delivering a soaring lyrical saxophone solo that set the perfect tone for the hours. This is Lion Jiwa.

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1: Next, we are diving into a timeless classic that has captured hearts of generations. Arranged by Eugene Tsubo, this is Somewhere Over the Rainbow. This particular rendition brings an unmatched depth and texture to the airwaves. Not only do we get another masterful saxophone performance by Jimmy Sack, but the arrangement is elevated to a whole new level with a stunning, evocative violin solo by Yap Yen. It's a pure magic, and this is Somewhere Over the Rainbow.

0: 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Jazz.
1: We're keeping the atmosphere gentle and reflective as we move into our third track. Eugene Subo take the arranged chair once again to bring us a sophisticated, lush interpretations of the jazz standard. Here's the Rainy Day. Let the smooth, rolling rhythm wash over you is the ultimate soundtrack for a cozy night in. This is Here's That Rainy Day.

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1: To wrap up tonight's sessions, we are shifting gears and picking up the energy with a heavy dose of soul jazz. Also arranged by Eugene Zubo, we are closing the loop with an iconic gospel-infused anthem, Mercy, Mercy, Mercy. It's got that undeniable pocket and infectious rhythm that will have you nodding along until the very last note. And this is Mercy, Mercy, Mercy.

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1: An absolute masterclass in arrangement tonight by Eugene Subo and the incredible combo The Aspiracy, with unforgettable guest performances by Jimmy Sack and Yapien. Thank you for spending your evenings with us on Jazz Loop. Here is on Red FM. I'm your host, Felicia J. Stay smooth, take care of each other, and keep the groove alive. 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
1: Today in history in Sarawak, we turn to the archives to commemorate the significant events that have shaped our state's history. 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
2: On this day in 1992, the Sarawak state government was examining a proposal to construct a multi-million ringgit liquefied petroleum gas LPG extractions plant in Bintulu. According to the Minister of Industrial Development, Abang Abdul Rahman Zohari, who was known at the time as Dato' Abang Haji Johari Tun Abang Haji Openg, the project was still in its early stages and its construction cost had yet to be finalized, but it was estimated to be worth around $100 million. Furthermore, several investors had shown a high level of interest in the project. He also emphasized the critical role of small and medium industry SMIs in supporting the growth of major industry, as the quality of a product depends heavily on the quality of service provided by the SMI sectors. Therefore, SMI entrepreneurs were advised to continuously meet market standard. Meanwhile, the government will send a total of 40 youth to undergo training at an electronic factory in Penang for 3 to 6 months. Moreover, they will form a technical groups in Muara Tabuan. The government is also collaborating with technical institutions to produce a skilled workforce to meet the demands of local industries.
1: Today in history in Sarawak, we turn to the archives to commemorate the significant events that have shaped our state's history. 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

0: on Red FM English at TM Sarawak. Welcome back to the show. Okay, we are now 42 minutes past 10 and we are having this update comes to you from Wisma Radio Angkasa Puri Kuala Lumpur later at 11. Alright, thank you so much for keeping your frequency at 91.9 in Kuching. Also, you can join us with our online streaming platform with RTM Click. That just now also you will listen to us Jazz Loops. Okay, this is this one is hosted and produced by DJ Felicia J, and you were listening to the smooth and steady jazz tune just now. Now, speaking of keeping things smooth and steady, let's look at the studio screen because the total control, you know, what's it like, is absolutely blowing up tonight. It's a bit of wet Tuesday evening right out there. And Liza, Rina Idris just chimed in to say it's currently drizzling over in Matang. Stay safe on the slick roads, okay, if you are going up. And she is sending out major love to me and all our regular ladies tuning in right now. We also got Agnes Angela Pua locking it down, sending a massive shout out to the whole crew, Jong Xiaoqin, Johnny Tay, James Pengiran, James Arthur, James Log, Donnie Lim, Ronnie Sid, Rose Teo, Norani T, Alexis, Putra Bonio, and Grace Key. Wow, what a beautiful family we got listening tonight. And adding to the love, Mary Elsia is dropping by to wish everyone a very good evening. Adding that, adding Shimamura, Zahara, and Brian to the massive shout out leave. Okay, you want jazz? You got it. And let's take shelter from the drizzle. Forget about a monthly budget for a hot second. Okay, sing into that some timeless melodies. Here is the requested. The requested song by our listeners. Okay, we also have David and Alexis David Biju. I'm sorry, Alexis David Biju on our WhatsApp. All right, stay tuned with us. This is Bija on Red FM.
1: Good Tuesday evening to you, lovely DJ Major on Red FM after 9. All that jazz, estate total control live. This is Ravi calling you from Tom, and I would like you to play a song, Breathing, sung by George Benson. Or you can play a song, Never Say Goodbye, sung by Gloria Reno. Or you can play a song, Rainy in the Night, Georgia, sung by Jessica Sinclair. The song is to be played for the listening pleasure of Agnes Elipo, Helen Quay, Rose Steele, Alice Spencer, Sylvia Andrew Bader, Zara Ibrahim, Norty Abdul, Flo Corino, Lauren Sheet, Donnie Lim, Emily Sam, James Luke, Sandra Kansala, Melissa Luke, Winnie A, Lonnie Chris Bolan, Jesse Chong, Hans David, Zara Lim, Betty Quick Renio, Angelina Meng, and all the Red FM listeners who are listening to the show this evening. Wishing them a wonderful evening, happy listening, stay safe always, and lots of love from ADB Auto, Estate Total Control Live. Thank you, lovely DJ Barbara on Red FM.

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0: Salam Malaysia Madani, 11 PM news update. Efforts to combat corruption cannot be shouldered by a single institution alone, but require close cooperation between enforcement agencies, advisory bodies, parliament, the public sector, private sector and society as a whole. Prime Minister Dato Sri Anwar Ibrahim said the Special Committee on Corruption and the Anti-Corruption Advisory Board therefore played an important role as checks and balances mechanisms, providing independent and critical views to strengthen the effectiveness of anti-corruption efforts. Meanwhile, Malaysia must strengthen its existing refugee management framework to ensure humanitarian responsibilities are balanced with national security and sovereignty amid the worsening global refugee crisis. The Deputy Prime Minister, Dato Sri Dr. Ahmad Zahid Hamidi, said the move is necessary as the world faces an increasingly complex refugee crisis with more than 122 million people forcibly displaced by conflict and global instability. Separately, MARA Chairman Dr. Ashraf Wajdi Dusuki confirmed that 4 out of 6 students from a MRSM in Johor have been expelled for their involvement in a bullying case. In a Facebook post, he said the decision was made after the College Disciplinary Committee convened a meeting today. In world news, Iranian Foreign Ministry spokesperson Ismail Baghaei said Iran is set to hold talks with mediator Qatar tomorrow to discuss the implementation of the interim deal between Tehran and Washington and the release of frozen Iranian assets. Qatar's Foreign Ministry spokesperson today said $6 billion of Iran's frozen funds in Qatar had not yet been transferred to Tehran. Over in the U.S., a federal judge rejected Meta Platform's bid to dismiss a lawsuit by dozens of U.S. state attorneys general accusing it of designing Facebook and Instagram to be addictive to children and knowingly concealing the harm from the public. U.S. District Judge Yvonne Gonzalez-Rogers denied Meta's motion to dismiss claims based on deception, unfairness and violations of the Federal Children's Online Privacy Protection Act. And finally, in sports, the Badminton World Federation announced its World Tour calendar for the 2027-2028 season, with Malaysia Open remaining as the season opener next year. It said the Malaysia Open, which is one of the 5 Super 1000 tournaments, will be held much longer for 11 days from January 21st to 31st next year, as compared to a 6-day competition previously. And that concludes the news tonight, edited by Mas Elizawati. Catch the FIFA World Cup 2026 for free on MyTV and the RTM Click OTT platform. Hashtag Satubola Satudunia. 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
1: Today in history, on 30 June in 1965, the official opening ceremony of the Damansara Water Supply Project was officiated by Harun Idris, the Menteri Besar of Selangor in Kuala Lumpur. The water store in this facility was intended for the use of residents in the surrounding areas, particularly as a primary source of drinking water. This project was one of several water supply initiatives implemented by the Selangor State Government to address the growing demand for clean and reliable water. In addition to the Damansara project, the state government also carried out several other major water supply developments, including the Klanggate 2 project, which cost $10.5 million, the Bukit Tampoi scheme, with a cost of $3.9 million, the Rantau Panjang project, costing $5.6 million, and the South and North Ulu Selangor project, which involved a total expenditure of $8.6 million. Through the construction of this water storage and supply system, the state government aimed to effectively resolve the issue of water shortage in Selangor and ensure a stable water supply for its population.
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3: Welcome back to the show and a very good Tuesday evening to you. Okay, you're still chilling in with me. This is the third hour of the show with me at After 9 right here. And this is Total Control Live. Okay, I still play all the requests from our Facebook and WhatsApp. Okay, but whatever kind of day you had, it's time to lean back. Okay, kick off your shoes and just let the music take over. Okay, it's breezy. Not breezy. I think it's just light rain now. I haven't gone out since, so I think it's just light rain outside here, especially at Kuching, particularly at Jalan P. Ramli, RTM Kuching. Okay, anyway, I've received a lot of requests right here. First up, a big shout out to Helen Kueh. Helen is locking in her dial tonight and sending out some gorgeous vibes for the whole Radies family listening. And she requested two beautiful tracks to set the mood. I'm sorry, set the mood. Southern Sea Girl by Laura Figgy, followed by Falling Behind by the lovely Lofei. A beautiful choice, okay? And love keeps rolling in. Ronnie said a very good evening to you too, Ron and Rose as well. Thank you for tuning in. Ron and Rose want to dedicate a timeless classic to jumpstart the night, okay? The jumpstart the third hour. They are asking for a Tisket a Tasket by one and only Ella Fitzgerald, okay? Sending that right back to you too. Hope you have a spectacular evening. Hold on to your hats because you tune for right here is bringing the ultimate jazz vibes tonight with the hashtag All That Jazz. G24 is dedicating All That Jazz by Liza Minnelli and Golden Horn for the All Jazz lovers out there, and of course for our Total Control Live group. You guys have an impeccable taste tonight. All right, yes, let me check. We also have Donnie Lim with his request in WhatsApp. All right, you know, I want to share with you something. Okay, this is rather common, and also this one is, yes, this is what I think I really need to share with you, okay? Especially to our listeners who just, you know, land themselves a job. It is when you finally graduate, you get that shiny official offer letter, and you see the number, you know, okay, approximately 2,900 a month the offer, and that's roughly the average starting salary for a fresh grad right now. And you are excited, you feel rich, and you are ready to conquer the corporate world. But then week 2 rolls around, and suddenly your bank account is looking a little anemic. what happened? Well, nobody warns you about acquired expenses that eat into your salary before you even notice. They don't show up on your job offer, but they absolutely show up in your bank statement. Now, I want to break it down to you, the big three invisible budget killers. Okay, if you are working somewhere near a major city center, especially places like KL or KLCC, parking is a silent beast. If you pay hourly, you're looking at 15 to 20 a day. That adds up to fast. Okay, like 100 a week. And a monthly pass can cost around 250 to 350, and a lot of fresh grads actually bleed money paying daily rates for the first month simply because nobody told them a monthly pass existed. And if you, even if you switch to public transport to save money, it's still 50 to 100 ringgit a month. It's never zero. And also, the second one is the business casual wardrobe tax. Okay, nobody tells you that work clothes aren't a one-time cost. You start off rotating two or three decent outfits. By month two, your colleagues notice. By month three, you notice. And between trousers, blouses, and proper shoes that won't give you blisters, and a jacket for meetings, you can easily spend 300 to 500 to 800 in your first 3 months just to look the part. Okay, and this is another one. Okay, the sneakiness of food. A casual food court lunch or a quick kopitiam meal runs about 12 to 15 ringgit if you add a drink. And if you order delivery because you are tied to your desk, easily 20 ringgit per meal. Multiply that by 22 working days and you're spending 260 to over 440 a month on just a lunch. That before the afternoon ice coffee, already treat yourself Friday meals. Okay. And also the bottom line is when you add it all up, you know, parking, clothes, and lunches can easily swallow 7 to 1,200 a month. That is a massive chunk of your salary. Okay, that 2,900 salary that completely vanished from standard online budgeting templates. So to all our fresh grads tuning in tonight, the fix isn't to starve or wear the exact same shirt every single day. The fix is to budget for them from day one. Okay, buy that monthly parking pass in week one. Treat your wardrobe as planned in a 3 month expense. Okay, and a hard cap on your lunch budget. Okay, don't find your true expenses on one payslip at a time. Okay, and to all the seasoned working adults listening to After Nine right now, what was the biggest financial shock you faced when you got your very first job? Okay, drop me a message and let me know your story. Up next, we are keeping energy just right for Jichun Fo and our jazz enthusiasts. Okay, let's rattle dazzle into the night. Here is Liza Minnelli on Red FM.

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0: Today in history in Sarawak, we turn to the archives to commemorate the significant events that have shaped our state's history. 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
1: On this day in 1992, the Sarawak state government was examining a proposal to construct a multi-million ringgit liquefied petroleum gas LPG extraction plant in Bintulu. According to the Minister of Industrial Development, Abang Abdul Rahman Zohari, who was known at the time as Dato' Abang Haji Johari Tun Abang Haji Openg, the project was still in its early stages and its construction cost had yet to be finalized, but it was estimated to be worth around $100 million. Furthermore, several investors had shown a high level of interest in the project. He also emphasized the critical role of small and medium industry, SMIs, in supporting the growth of major industry, as the quality of a product depends heavily on the quality of service provided by the SMI sectors. Therefore, SMI entrepreneurs were advised to continuously meet market standard. Meanwhile, the government will send a total of 40 youth to undergo training at an electronic factory in Penang for 3 to 6 months. Moreover, they will form a technical groups in Muara Tabuan. The government is also collaborating with technical institutions to produce a skilled workforce to meet the demands of local industries.
0: Today in history in Sarawak, we turn to the archives to commemorate the significant events that have shaped our state's history. Only on Red FM.

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1: Good evening, salam sejahtera, salam Malaysia Madani. I'm Barbara Bijam Padai. This news at 11:30 comes to you from Red FM English at RTM Sarawak. Yang di-Pertua Negeri Sarawak, Tun Pahin Sri Dr. Wan Junaidi Tunku Jaafar conferred Sarawak State Honours to 149 recipients in an investiture ceremony at Dewan Besar Astana Sarawak today. Accompanying him in the ceremony was his wife, Toh Puan Datuk Patinggi Fauziah Muhammad Sanusi. The conferment began with the Darjah Utama Yang Amat Mulia Bintang Kenyalang Sarawak PBK 213 recipients. In the ceremony, Pingat Perkhidmatan Bakti PPB was conferred to 21 recipients, followed by Ahli Bintang Sarawak ABS to 10 individuals, and Ahli Bintang Kenyalang ABK was conferred to 24 recipients. The Pingat Perkhidmatan Terpuji PPT was awarded to 27 individuals, while the Bentara Bintang Sarawak BBS was presented to 44 recipients. The road construction project connecting Gedong with Ulu Simunjan via Samalatong is expected to be completed within the next 1 to 2 years. Sarawak Premier Datuk Patinggi Tan Sri Abang Johari Tonopeng said the project is part of the government's comprehensive development plan to improve the communication network in the area. According to him, the new route will shorten the travel distance and close the connection between Gedong Simunjan and Ulu Simunjan. He said this when speaking at the Ngiling Bidai ceremony of the Gedong District Gawai Dayak celebration in Kampung Keniong Jaya. The community in Sarawak are urged not to be easily influenced by those who manipulate the land issue to create dissatisfaction among the people. Sarawak Deputy Premier Dato' Amar Awang Tengah Ali Hassan said the land survey process in the state faces various challenges due to the vastness of the area as well as geographical factors that would make surveying works difficult. He also emphasized that the cooperation of landowners is very important, especially in determining land boundaries to ensure that the surveying process can be carried out more quickly and in an orderly manner. He said this when completing the handing over ceremony of the Bumiputra Community Reserve Gazette and land titles for the Sri Aman Division. At this ceremony, a total of 72 landowners received the Bumiputra Communal Reserve Gazette under Section 6 of the Sarawak Land Code, while another 468 owners received 620 land titles under Section 18. The Sarawak government approved the Samarinda High Level Water Tank Construction Project worth 30.4 million ringgit. The construction of the tank is to increase the storage capacity and water supply in the area. Minister of Utility and Telecommunication Datuk Sri Julaihi Narawi said the project was important considering the increasing demand for water supply following the rapid development and increase in housing areas in Samarinda. The project involved the construction of two high-level tanks, each with a capacity of 4.5 milliliters, as well as the installation of 4.5 kilometers of main pipelines. It is expected to be fully completed in May 2027. He said this after officiating the earth-breaking ceremony for the Samarinda High Level Water Tank Project in Kota Samarahan.

And that concludes the news at 11:30 from Red FM English RTM Sarawak. The news bulletin was edited by Monica Gary from the news and current affairs section of RTM Kuching. Salam Malaysia Madani.

antara Anyer dan Jakarta. And this one is requested by Donny Lim. Okay, he is asking for any songs by Sheila Majid. Thank you so much, Donny Lim. And also, welcome back to the show. Just now is the news update at 11:30. It is beautifully chill Tuesday evening, cold Tuesday night out there, especially after those heavy downpour we just had. So I hope you are tucked in safe, dry and warm wherever you are listening from. The dedication board is absolutely glowing tonight, so let's give some love to our wonderful Radies family. First up, Josie Chong is checking in. Josie says good evening and wants to warm everyone up in the rain with an absolute classic. She is dedicating Living Next Door to Alice by Smokey. Okay, it is a country song, I think, but that's okay. I played for you a perfect track to sing along, you know, under one blanket. And thank you, Josie. Next, GB Sangkan is keeping the jazz trend rolling with the hashtag TCL and All Night Jazz. GB says, happy jazzy evening and has left the choices completely up to me to spin a beautiful jazz track for the pleasure of all Radies and Red FM listeners. You got it. I've got just this thing for you. And speaking of incredible jazz, Grace Key is in the house tonight. Grace is locking in with the hashtag All That Jazz and hashtag TCL, and she has requested a masterpiece. She wants to hear either I Left My Heart in San Francisco by John Pizzarelli. And Grace, you have a massive guest list tonight. This one goes out to Maricia, Eric Lee, Helen, Agnes Aria, Donnie Lin, Lizarina, Ji Chun Fo, Norani Tizara, Ibrahim Irofazli, and yours truly. Thank you so much, Grace. I'm absolutely honored. Now let's soothe this soul and warm up this rainy evening. Here is Smokey, followed by the smooth John Pizzarelli on Red FM.

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0: Hey, we got some very intelligent women in here, man. Do you think you're too young to really love somebody?
1: No.
0: Let's take it from me. If I'm an adult, I say, wait, you're too young to be in love. This is silly. You're infatuated with him. He got nice jeans. He wear fancy Adidas. I mean, it might be something I don't know.
1: It's a difference from loving somebody and being in love with somebody.
0: Well, you tell me. What's the difference?
2: Okay.
0: What's the difference?
2: Okay, Shan.
1: You can love anybody. Looking at it like this, you taking that person for what he or she is, no matter what he or she look like, but no matter what he or she do. You look at that person like this.
2: If you fall in love, you can fall out of love.
1: You just love somebody. You might stop being in love with them, but you is not gonna stop loving that person.
3: Maybe sometimes they've never been loved before.
2: Yeah,
3: or they've never been in love before. Or they don't know what the feeling is to be loved.
2: Yeah, she put what?
0: She killed it. We can end that conversation with that, right?

0: Hey, did you know heart attacks can happen to anyone, not just older people?
1: Really? That's scary. So how do we prevent it?
0: It's actually simple. Start by being active at least 30 minutes of exercise a day.
1: That I can try. What else?
0: Eat healthy, more fruits and vegetables, and cut down on the fatty stuff.
1: Oh man, what about my fried food?
0: Once in a while is fine, but balance it out. And if you smoke, quitting makes a huge difference for your heart.
1: Okay, makes sense. Anything else?
0: Keep a healthy weight. Know your blood pressure numbers. And don't ignore warning signs like chest pain or pain going to your arm and jaw.
1: Got it. And if the doctor gives medication?
0: Take it as prescribed. Don't skip.
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7: 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A spirit of unity, respect and togetherness, where different cultures, languages and traditions come together as one. May we always stand proud of our diversity, be grateful for our peace and continue to care for each other as one family. Selamat Hari Malaysia!

0: What about the role of parents or guardians in ensuring children comply with age limit for using social media?
1: Like I said, that sometimes children, they learn by observation.
0: Yeah, all true.
1: Right? So first and foremost, we always tell parents to project a good image of them using the social media, like not easily forwarding. Oh, I bet this is very prevalent in all of us, right? So what we can do is, what parents can do, one, they themselves have to be not easily swayed by all this fake news online, and then and conduct themselves accordingly also. What if your child see you commenting very bad words in a post of a stranger? You know, like nowadays, if you open the comment of a TikTok, it's not young people also, you know.
0: Yeah.
1: There are like people every age limit commenting nonsense. So what if your child see you do that? That's not good, right?
0: Yeah.
1: And thirdly, it's all go back to basic parenting stuff in dealing with everything. We always remind parents, create a safe space, have conversation with your children, you know, inform them, you're not 13 yet, you cannot have a social media, because children are very smart. I always encourage parents, keep up with the trends in a sort of, for lack of a better word, learn their language. I think then again, when children are afraid to talk to adults because they will not understand me.
0: Yeah.
1: But parents, I will tell you, there are predators online that will understand your children. So why not we become that safe space for them? Have you ever like...

How does measles spread? Measles spreads when an infected person coughs, sneezes, or talks. Tiny droplets from their saliva or nose can infect others, especially if someone touches a surface with these droplets and then touches their face. When do symptoms appear? Symptoms usually show 7 to 14 days after infection. Day 0 to 7. No symptoms yet, but the virus is growing inside the body. Day 7 to 10. Early signs appear: fever, cough, runny nose, red watery eyes, tiredness. Day 10 to 12. Small white spots appear inside the mouth and cheeks. Day 12 to 14.

0: rash spreads from the face and behind the ears, then down the body. The fever may become higher and serious complications can happen. Measles is very contagious. One sick person can infect many others. Protect your children and community by getting them vaccinated. 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We care.
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3: Do you have a persistent cough lasting more than 2 weeks? 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Unexplained weight loss? 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

0: You seem amazing. 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
1: 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Is anyone here? 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

0: Hello. Today, I wanted to talk about vandalism. According to the Cambridge English Dictionary, vandalism is an action involving deliberate destruction of or damage to public or private property. Now, from the description alone, you should know that it is not a very nice thing to do.
1: So why do some of you do it? Do you have any idea how irritating it is to have your internet not working because someone took the copper cable or your beautiful lawn defaced or destroyed? You are inconveniencing other people for short-term gains.
0: So stop vandalism and stay classy. Cheerio!
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0: Top 5 benefits of smiling. Number 1.
1: Smile the stress away. Studies have shown that smiling, even under stress, can help us feel better as it reduces stress-enhancing hormones. The mere act of smiling sends a message to your brain that you're happy, allowing it to release more feel-good hormones, but not overdoing it or faking a smile, or you'll end up looking like Jeffrey Jack.
0: Very funny, Ali. Very funny.
1: Number 2.
0: Spread the joy. Smiling is extremely contagious, but unlike a cold, this is a welcome gift. Smiles make smiles. So the next time you are speaking to a friend or even in a shop, beam those pearly whites at the person you are talking to and see what you get back. Not only will you feel better, but so will they. But forget it if they are yellowish. No offense, huh? Number 3.
1: Make more friends. It's a known fact that more communication is received through body language than the words we say. People may forget what was said, but will never forget how you made them feel. Smiling is the easiest first thing you can do to get people to like you, as it radiates a feeling of trustworthiness and friendliness. Just ask yourself, who would you rather talk to? A face like thunder? Or a cheery smile? Number 4.
0: Makes you more attractive. It's true, many surveys and studies have shown that an attractive smile makes a person more appealing and attractive. It shows that a person is happy and at ease, which can make anyone more visually likable. So the next time you're asked to smile in a photo, you know why? Or you might want to check on your previously captured photos. Number 5.
1: Smiling can lead to laughter. Now you can laugh without smiling, can you? With a group of friends, it is easy to turn a few smiles into hysterical laughter. Not only is laughing fun, but there are numerous health benefits too. It helps you burn calories and work the abs. You know, most people vibrate or shimmy when they laugh hysterically. It also helps blood flow, lowers blood sugar levels, reduces stress, and improves sleep. It prevents heart attack as well. I repeat, heart attack.
0: Hey, Holly.
1: What?

0: Smiling is a natural response that allows us to share our happiness with others.
1: It helps make the world a happier place, and with all the added health benefits, why shouldn't we enjoy a smile every now and then?
0: So, ladies, what are you waiting for? Smile!
1: Smile!
0: Top 5 benefits of smiling.
2: You make me smile.
1: 10 simple rules for a happy life.
0: Number 1. Do what you love and do it often. If you don't like something, change it. If you don't like your job, quit. As simple as that.
1: Number 2. If you don't have enough time, stop watching TV. Do some Zumba, quality time with friends and family, or something more meaningful.
0: Number 3. If you're looking for the love of your life, stop. They will be waiting for you when you start doing things you love.
1: Number four. Stop overanalyzing. Life is simple. All emotions are beautiful.
0: Number five. When you eat, appreciate every last bite. Yum, yum.
1: Number six. Open your mind, arms and heart to new things and people. We are united in our differences. Don't be so narrow-minded la.
0: Number seven. Ask the next person you see what their passion is and share your inspiring dream with them.
1: Hey Jeff, you know what? One day I want to be a professional actress.
0: All the best to you, Ollie. You know I will always support you.
1: Aw, thank you, Jeff. Number eight. Travel often. Getting lost will help you find yourself. Oh my god, Jeff, are you lost?
0: Hiya, what's susah-susah? Use your GPS lah. Number 9. Some opportunities only comes once, so seize them.
1: Number 10. Life is about the people you meet and the things you create with them, so go out and start creating. Life is short. Live your dream

0: Top 5 benefits of smiling. Number 1.
1: Smile the stress away. Studies have shown that smiling, even under stress, can help us feel better as it reduces stress-enhancing hormones. The mere act of smiling sends a message to your brain that you're happy, allowing it to release more feel-good hormones, but not overdoing it or faking a smile, or you'll end up looking like Jeffrey Jack.
0: Very funny, Ali. Very funny.
1: Number 2.
0: Spread the joy. Smiling is extremely contagious, but unlike a cold, this is a welcome gift. Smiles make smiles. So the next time you are speaking to a friend or even in a shop, beam those pearly whites at the person you are talking to and see what you get back. Not only will you feel better, but so will they. But forget it if they are yellowish. No offense, huh? Number 3.
1: Make more friends. It's a known fact that more communication is received through body language than the words we say. People may forget what was said, but will never forget how you made them feel. Smiling is the easiest first thing you can do to get people to like you, as it radiates a feeling of trustworthiness and friendliness. Just ask yourself, who would you rather talk to? A face like thunder? Or a cheery smile? Number 4.
0: Makes you more attractive. It's true, many surveys and studies have shown that an attractive smile makes a person more appealing and attractive. It shows that a person is happy and at ease, which can make anyone more visually likable. So the next time you're asked to smile in a photo, you know why? Or you might want to check on your previously captured photos. Number 5.
1: Smiling can lead to laughter. Now you can laugh without smiling, can you? With a group of friends, it is easy to turn a few smiles into hysterical laughter. Not only is laughing fun, but there are numerous health benefits too. It helps you burn calories and work the abs. You know, most people vibrate or shimmy when they laugh hysterically. It also helps blood flow, lowers blood sugar levels, reduces stress, and improves sleep. It prevents heart attack as well. I repeat, heart attack.
0: Hey, Oli.
1: What?
0: Smiling is a natural response that allows us to share our happiness with others.
1: It helps make the world a happier place, and with all the added health benefits, why shouldn't we enjoy a smile every now and then?
0: So, ladies, what are you waiting for? Smile!
1: Smile!
0: Top 5 benefits of smiling.

Hi, I'm Jeffrey Jack. You know, in life, no matter where you go, there's always going to be the one person that wants to bring you down. So stay strong and face your problems instead of running away. Surround yourself with people who believe in your dreams and don't let trolls, haters, and naysayers get you down. Always be thankful for what you have and for what you are. Always remember that God loves you unconditionally and He's always with you. What does